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5: The Norwich Disease Foundation was founded in 2016 by a group of parents who each had a child with Norwich Disease. Norwich Disease is an ultra-rare condition and causes mainly boys to be born blind with progressive hearing loss. There are only around 60 people affected with Norwich Disease in the UK. Back in 2016, there was no reliable information on Norwich Disease, no support groups and no research. We are run entirely by volunteers and now have a community who are in touch with each other. They support each other through sharing information and experiences, and we have pioneering research going on at Great Ormond Street Hospital, which is working towards finding a treatment for the devastating hearing loss.
6: Hiya, I'm Josh. I'm a 16-year-old that lives with Norrie. Part of my condition includes blindness and hearing impairment. However, this varies significantly from person to person. We are a charity with the eventual goal of slowing and preventing the hearing loss in Norrie disease patients. However, this will be in the far future. In the meantime, any little help we can receive from you to make this goal possible and to give Norrie patients a better life would mean the world to us. To do this, please go to maritimeradio.co.uk and click the link, which will send you directly to our website. Thank you so much for listening, and again, anything that you can give would mean the absolute world to us.
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4: Lord Peter Mandelson said the government would never regret appointing him as US ambassador, according to newly released documents. The files also reveal he declined to hand over his personal phone. Shadow Minister Alex Burghardt argues the Prime Minister's role barely features in the material.
5: Despite the fact that he was appointing a man to be head of our most senior mission, we have almost nothing in his name. It is as though, somehow, he appointed Peter Mandelson as ambassador without leaving any documentary trace of that decision.
4: Disruption is set to hit the tube as workers prepare for strike action. Members of the Rail, Maritime and Transport Union will walk out on Tuesday and Thursday, causing huge disruption to tube services. A UK bid to re-enter the European Union is an inevitability, a Treasury Minister has said. Lord Livermore was at the dispatch box when he shared his personal view that the UK would rejoin the 27-member bloc. And Serena Williams' comeback to tennis has been confirmed, with the 44-year-old playing doubles at the championships at Queen's Club next week. From Radio News Hub, I'm Johnny Holmes.
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4: Heavy rain will continue for many overnight. It will move southeast by the morning, while showers also develop in the west with the risk of thunder. It's mild though, with lows of 13 degrees.
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9: Freshly released documents have intensified scrutiny of Lord Peter Mandelson's appointment as UK ambassador to Washington. Opposition parties claim key WhatsApp messages are missing, while Labour MPs have raised fresh questions about the vetting process. Downing Street is calling the publication an unprecedented act of transparency. Here's Darren Jones, Chief Secretary to the Prime Minister.
10: This disclosure process has been wide-ranging, costing the Cabinet Office alone over £1 million.
9: A boy who remains missing after going into a river has been named after his family were told news that he could not have survived in the water. Mackenzie Swift, who's 11, has not been seen since he entered the River Don on Saturday, and police say the search is ongoing. New Equality and Human Rights Commission guidance on single-sex spaces has been branded trans-exclusionary at its core by backbench Labour MPs. The draft code of practice sets out how single-sex services must be provided on the basis of biological sex. And 17 giant lion and lioness sculptures have been unveiled in London as England fan fever ramps up before the World Cup. From Radio News Hub, I'm Johnny Holmes.
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9: Heavy rain will continue for many overnight. It will move southeast by the morning, while showers also develop in the west with the risk of thunder. It's mild, though, with lows of 13 degrees.
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3: Hi, my name's Kemi and I run a small cafe called Camouflage Cafe that's run by adults with learning disabilities, anything from autism to Down syndrome. And we notice a lot of adults can't get into the workplace environment. So this was set up so that way we could teach them life skills as well as teach them work experience skills that they can use to get future work in their own communities. People can get involved either through their colleges actually, which can come to us, in particular in the Greenwich Borough. They just need to go to our websites or contact our head company, which is Brighter Futures. 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
5: Lord Peter Mandelson said the government would never regret appointing him as US ambassador, according to newly released documents. The files also reveal he declined to hand over his personal phone. Shadow Minister Alex Burghardt argues the Prime Minister's role barely features in the material.
6: Despite the fact that he was appointing a man to be head of our most senior mission, we have almost nothing in his name. It is as though somehow he appointed Peter Mandelson as ambassador without leaving any documentary trace of that decision.
5: Disruption is set to hit the tube as workers prepare for strike action. Members of the Rail, Maritime and Transport Union will walk out on Tuesday and Thursday, causing huge disruption to tube services. A UK bid to re-enter the European Union is an inevitability, a Treasury minister has said. Lord Livermore was at the dispatch box when he shared his personal view that the UK would rejoin the 27-member bloc. And Serena Williams' comeback to tennis has been confirmed, with the 44-year-old playing doubles at the championships at Queen's Club next week. From Radio News Hub, I'm Johnny Holmes.
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5: Heavy rain will continue for many overnight. It will move southeast by the morning, while showers also develop in the west with the risk of thunder. It's mild though, with lows of 13 degrees.
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Or maybe you're stuck at the Blackwall Tunnel. The latest traffic and travel throughout the day. 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
6: Freshly released documents have intensified scrutiny of Lord Peter Mandelson's appointment as UK ambassador to Washington. Opposition parties claim key WhatsApp messages are missing, while Labour MPs have raised fresh questions about the vetting process. Downing Street is calling the publication an unprecedented act of transparency. Here's Darren Jones, Chief Secretary to the Prime Minister.
7: This disclosure process has been wide-ranging, costing the Cabinet Office alone over £1 million.
6: A boy who remains missing after going into a river has been named after his family were told the news that he could not have survived in the water. Mackenzie Swift, who's 11, has not been seen since he entered the River Don on Saturday, and police say the search is ongoing. New Equality and Human Rights Commission guidance on single-sex spaces has been branded trans-exclusionary at its core by backbench Labour MPs. The draft code of practice sets out how single-sex services must be provided on the basis of biological sex. And 17 giant lion and lioness sculptures have been unveiled in London as England fan fever ramps up before the World Cup. From Radio News Hub, I'm Johnny Holmes.
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6: Heavy rain will continue for many overnight. It will move southeast by the morning, while showers also develop in the west with the risk of thunder. It's mild though, with lows of 13 degrees.
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Good morning, it's Early Breakfast on Maritime Radio with Matthew. We have a small but loyal band of what we call regular listeners to this show, one of whom is Domestic Goddess Mike in Woolwich. Did you know Domestic Goddess Mike? He's got swans in his inlet.

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1: Hello, good morning. It's Maritime Radio. You're very welcome to 96.5 FM. It's great to have you with us. You're launching yourself in this early hour into another wardrobe dilemma, I can tell you. Think, what to wear today? Well, I reckon from where I'm standing, I reckon the flowery blouse and the blue skirt. And as for you, madam,

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How are you doing? Oh, that good, eh? How are you managing that? What are you having for breakfast? I'll have what you're having.

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8: The family of an 18-year-old who was stabbed to death with a ceremonial knife in Southampton has called for ActionNet to address what they call the national emergency of knife crime. Henry Nowak was killed in early December. His killer, 23-year-old Vikram Digwa, was jailed for 21 years yesterday. Henry's father spoke outside the court.
9: Justice alone is not enough. We want to use Henry's heartbreaking story to make change for the better. We do not want his death to be used to create further division, hatred or tension. We want his story to make our streets safer for everyone.
8: Sir Keir Starmer chairs a cabinet meeting today as the government deal with the fallout of the latest batch of documents relating to Lord Peter Mandelson. More than 1,000 files were released yesterday, including dozens of WhatsApp messages. In them, Lord Mandelson criticised the government, saying the Prime Minister lacked verve. Donald Trump says talks with Iran are continuing at rapid pace, despite the two sides continuing to exchange fire. The US president had previously downplayed the prospect of an agreement and now believes that there will be a deal to further extend the ceasefire and reopen the Strait of Hormuz. Former SNP chief executive Peter Murrell is due to return to court a week after admitting to embezzling £400,000 of the party's money. He'll appear at the High Court in Edinburgh, where prosecutors will lay out the facts of the case. Murrell, who is the ex-husband of Nicola Sturgeon, will be sentenced later this month. And a mother of two who blacked out every time she ate has now been treated. Sarah Hall had a rare medical condition that meant she fainted over meals, with her heart stopping 12 times a day.
10: Eating became kind of quite a stressful situation for me, because I never knew kind of what would happen at each meal time, whether I would lose consciousness or not. So it became, eating became very, very functional and unenjoyable, and quite a stressful time.
8: There are only 150 reported cases of the condition worldwide, but now she's been treated in a landmark medical trial. From Radio News Hub, I'm Frankie Hersine.
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8: Rain clearing in most parts, lingering in the far northeast though, but widespread showers later on, some heavy and thundery in places. Highs today of around 19 degrees Celsius in the south and slightly cooler elsewhere.
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here we are then, marching our way towards 7 o'clock on Early Breakfast on Maritime Radio. Morning, Mr. Meldrew. I wonder what Mrs. Warboys is up to at the moment.

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3: Hi, I'm Jane. 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
1: Ladies and gents, this is the moment you've waited for. You've been searching in the dark, your sweat soaking through the floor. And buried in your bones, there's an ache that you can't ignore.

Good morning, good morning, good morning, good morning. It's Maritime Radio Early Breakfast. It's Matthew with you between 5 and 7, Monday to Friday. Time for a street chat. There are those of you hanging on my every word, waiting for this moment. Today it is Miriam Road in Plumstead. Miriam, a lovely woman, I'm sure. It is your turn today. Miriam Road, Plumstead. Good morning.

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7: Busy into town on the A2. Usual delays between Danson and Kidbrook. Looking a bit stop-start between Blackheath and Deptford right now. In Greenwich, Creek Road is closed. Westbound is due to roadworks from Durnford Street through to Norman Road. Hurst Road in Bexley, that's closed. Westbound from Penhill Road through to Canterbury Avenue with bus 229 on diversion. Chislehurst Road in Sidcup, temporary lights there for roadworks near Upperton Road. Expect some delays. And Highfield Road in Dartford, there's temporary lights there for roadworks both ways at Spittle Street. Expect some delays. Updates every 20 minutes in Greenwich Breakfast.
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9: The family of 18-year-old Henry Nowak, who was stabbed to death with a ceremonial knife, are calling for urgent action to tackle knife crime. Henry's murderer, 23-year-old Vikram Digwar, told police he'd been the victim of racist abuse before the stabbing. The court heard that was a lie, and Digwar was handed a life sentence. Henry's father, Mark, spoke outside the court.
10: For us, there is no closure. There is no moment where the pain stops. There is no moment where the Henry-shaped hole in our family is filled. We will carry this grief every single day for the rest of our lives. But today matters. Today, Henry was believed.
9: Sir Keir Starmer is on damage control today following the latest batch of documents relating to Lord Peter Mandelson. He'll chair a cabinet meeting later after files showed infighting amongst Labour and criticism against the Prime Minister. In one message, Mandelson described Number 10 as bereft and beleaguered and in need of a complete revamp. Russia have struck Ukraine with a large-scale attack overnight, killing at least three people. A number of buildings and civilian infrastructure were damaged across Kyiv, with explosions heard through most of the night and into the early morning. Ukrainian President Volodymyr Zelensky had warned Moscow was preparing a renewed assault. An extremely rare medical condition which caused a mother of two to black out when she ate has been successfully treated. Sarah Hall's heart stopped beating properly 12 times in a single day, triggered by her swallowing. After joining a research project, she's now able to eat without fear of fainting. Sarah says it's changed her life.
11: I haven't had any symptoms. I don't get the dizziness when I eat anymore. Or obviously, I'm not losing consciousness, but literally since I've walked out of the hospital and every meal I've eaten since then, it's been amazing.
9: And Idris Elba will be knighted by the King at Windsor Castle today. He's among a number of stars such as Tor Valentine and Paul Elliott, better known as Paul Chuckle, receiving honours. Sir Idris was awarded the knighthood in the New Year's Honours list for services to young people. From Radio News Hub, I'm Frankie Hairsine.
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13: This What Matters to You Day. New research from St. Christopher's Hospice reveals what people say matters most in their final moments. Helena Talbot Rice from the charity explains.
14: Hospice care is about asking what matters to you, truly listening to the answer and helping to make it possible. At St Christopher's Hospice, we want to change how people think about hospices and end of life. So this global What Matters to You Day, we're asking you to think about what matters to you and to ask those close to you.
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7: Cloudy to start this morning, some sunny spells this afternoon, but also the chance of some showers, which could be thundery at times. Top temperatures today, 21 degrees Celsius, and cooler overnight tonight. Lows down to 13, with more rain on the way by tomorrow morning, with isolated blustery showers for Wednesday, and highs tomorrow of 20 degrees Celsius.
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Tammy Barnes, Let Me Down on Maritime Radio. Morning, welcome to Tuesday. Duncan here across southeast London and northwest Kent. How you doing? How's today going? Hey, we got some rain last night. At last. I love the rain. I think I'm a bit weird, but I actually quite like it. So I was quite pleased when the heavens opened last night. Today could be a bit changeable as well. Some sunny spells this afternoon. Still feeling warm though, even if a little bit wet. Got your tunes this morning as we wake you up. Got Ariana Grande to play you, plus your showbiz update and your travel news every 20 minutes here on Greenwich Breakfast. Before all of that, let's get going with Facts and Small. 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

0: 4:35 on Maritime Radio, waking you up early. Duncan here on Greenwich Breakfast, all your tunes. And your chance to win some children's books as well, thanks to a local author who came to visit us last week. Hannah Moffat is giving some of her books away, and they are delightful as well. You want to win these for your kids. Stay listening. I've got all the details on the way, plus music from Dua Lipa and Heather Small to come.
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0: On the roads, looking busy into town on the A2 between Danton and Kidbrook. Usual delays there. Creek Road in Greenwich still closed westbound due to emergency repairs and gas main work from Durnford Street.

0: through to Norman Road at Deptford. Do expect some delays. Bexley Road in Belvedere closed eastbound for water main work from Lone Pit Road through to Bexley Road. Hurst Road in Bexley, that's closed westbound. It's due to gas main work from Penhill Road through to Canterbury Avenue and the bus 229 on diversion as well. Woolwich Church Street, temporary lights there for roadworks. Does get really busy between the Woolwich Ferry roundabout and Francis Street. Chislehurst Road in Sidcup, temporary lights for roadworks there near to Upperton Road. And Highfield Road in Dartford, there's temporary lights due to roadworks both ways at Spittle Street with some delays in the area. There is expected to be a tube strike later today, and we'll have details for you later on here on Maritime Radio with traffic and travel every 20 minutes.
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Help, aliens stole my granddad. Always a nuisance when that happens. If you're into very silly stories about giants, vampires or alien pirates, then we've got just the thing for you this spring. Local children's author Hannah Moffat visited us last week to talk about her new book called Help, Aliens Stole My Granddad. And we've got a signed copy for you to win. We'll have some runner-up prizes as well. All you have to do to be in with a chance of winning a signed copy of Hannah's book is answer this question. What was the title of her first children's book? Was it Small Bites Back, Help, Aliens Stole My Granddad, or Small? 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Very best of luck, and we could be sending you some of Hannah's new children's books. That sounds pretty cool, doesn't it? And the illustrations look amazing as well. Check out the details, maritimeradio.co.uk. Stay there for music on the way from Roxette. Coming up after Somber, here's Back to Friends.

0: It's Roxette, the look back to the 90s for that, and every Saturday night, more like that, at 9 o'clock in Back to the 90s. And if you missed the show at the weekend, catch up now, maritimeradio.co.uk, or tap the app to listen again. 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Plus, I've got your pick of the week to come and music from Blue all on the way.
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2: Into town looking busy on the A2 between Danton and Kidbrook. There's roadworks in Greenwich affecting Creek Road. It's closed westbound from Durnford Street all the way through to Norman Road at Deptford. There's delays in the area. Bexley Road in Belvedere, that's shut eastbound. That's due to roadworks, and that's from Bexley Road through to Lone Pit Road. Hurst Road in Bexley, that's closed westbound for gas main work, and that's from Penhill Road through to Canterbury Avenue and the 229 bus on diversion. And Woolwich Church Street, there's roadworks there with temporary lights both ways between the Woolwich Ferry roundabout and Francis Street. It does get really busy in the area. There's expected to be a tube strike later on today, and we'll have all the information for you here on Maritime Radio with traffic and travel every 20 minutes.
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0: Rachel Platten with Fight Song on Maritime Radio. 8 o'clock this morning for your latest local news. Charlotte is here a little bit later. And this weekend it's Open Farm Sunday, a wonderful opportunity to connect with farmers and discover the world of farming and all that farmers do, producing food, nurturing nature and protecting the environment for future generations. If you want to go along, there's some farms in our area taking part, including the Woodlands Farm Trust on Shooters Hill and Castle Farm at Shoreham in Sevenoaks. They're two of the local ones which are taking part this year, and they're both on between 10 and 4pm on Saturday and Sunday. To get all the information you need, head over to farmsunday.org, put your postcode in, and it'll tell you the farms that are taking part near you.
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0: Blue, All Rise on Maritime Radio, flying towards 8 o'clock. 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And council tenants living in Greenwich now have the chance to apply to a tenant-led panel. 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
1: So the tube strike underway affecting all London Underground lines, including the Jubilee line through North Greenwich. The Elizabeth line is not affected though. That is running a good service this morning. On the roads, M25 anti-clockwise, traffic heavier than usual due to an earlier broken down vehicle. Anti-clockwise at the Dartford Tunnel, congestion currently back to Junction 3 for the M20 at Swanley. Bexley, the A2 looking busy, queuing traffic both ways due to flooding on the road, and that's near to the Black Prince interchange. Creek Road in Greenwich westbound is shut due to emergency gas repairs, and Chislehurst Road in Sidcup, temporary lights there due to water main work, and that's both ways near to Upperton Road. Expect some delays. You're up to date on Maritime Radio.
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3: From the Maritime Radio News team, I'm Charlotte and Attaché. M&S are set to open two new stores in South East London later this year. Sydenham's Bell Green Retail Park and Elephant Development in Elephant and Castle will house the new stores. Alex Freudman, Managing Director of M&S Food, said the retailer is reinvesting for growth, which in London means opening new food stores with the right range for families, commuters and local residents. The store openings, in addition to other London store openings this year, will provide over 150 jobs across the capital. Police are appealing for information regarding an unprovoked attack on a woman in Peckham. The woman was punched falling to the ground on Anstey Road on Monday, the 3rd of November last year, after a man asked her for a cigarette, which she did not have. The suspect has been described as a 5'8" slim-build black male, believed to be in his 30s or 40s. The woman, in her 20s, wishes to remain anonymous. Council tenants living in the Royal Borough of Greenwich have a chance to apply to be a part of the new Tenant Insight and Oversight Panel. The council says the tenant-led panel will give tenants an opportunity to influence policies and initiatives shaping housing services across the borough. Tenants can download an application form from the council's website, submitting online by the 30th of June. There's more local news on the Maritime Radio website and app.
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4: Former England boss Kevin Keegan has revealed he has stage 4 cancer. His family said in January the ex-Liverpool and Newcastle player had been diagnosed with the disease. Some of the England squad have landed in Miami ahead of the World Cup. They'll spend 5 days getting used to the stifling heat. Temperatures at their Palm Beach training camp are expected to be more than 30 degrees Celsius. It's the start of a journey that England hopes finishes in glory on July the 19th by ending 60 years of disappointment and winning the tournament for the first time since 1966. Anthony Joshua is preparing to take on little-known Albanian Christian Prenga on July the 25th in his first appearance since surviving a car crash in Nigeria in December.
5: I've got full belief. I just know exactly what I need to do. I'm not worrying. I respect it. I respect every opponent. But when I look at myself, I know what I've got to do and I know I'm going to deliver.
4: And Serena Williams' comeback to tennis has been confirmed, with the 44-year-old playing doubles at the championships at Queen's Club next week.
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1: A wet start to Tuesday morning, but some sunny spells by the afternoon. Highs of 22 degrees. Overnight tonight, more heavy rain and it could be thundery at times. Lows of 12 degrees Celsius. A bright start tomorrow, but then more rain later on Wednesday with highs of 20 degrees.
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1: Well, I hope our summer isn't over already. It's looking a bit grey out there. Sunny later, we're told. I've got music on the way from Maisie Peters. First is Texas on Greenwich Breakfast.
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0: Brand new music from Maisie Peters. That's Questions on Maritime Radio Morning. Welcome to Tuesday. Texas before that with Black Eyed Boy. It's Duncan here on Greenwich Breakfast waking you up this morning.
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0: I love my air fryer. I use it all the time. But I'm not going to take it on holiday with me. It seems some of us are packing an air fryer in our suitcases when we go on holiday. Seriously. Some travellers also take food and drinks such as gravy and iron brew. Other home comforts which topped the list were a portable washing machine, the poll found. Marmite was among the top three most packed items as well. Oxo cubes and pot noodles. I might take some tea bags, maybe a bit of coffee with me. But that's about it, to be honest with you. I do not take the air fryer. The washing machine, certainly not. Maybe some wash tablets, though, if I'm going away for a long time. Are you off on your holidays soon? Maybe you are trying to escape the weather we're having this morning. Don't worry, it's just a temporary blip. We're told that the sunshine is back this afternoon. Let's hope so. Got a tube strike to deal with this morning as well. Details on the way with your travel updates every 20 minutes. Plus music from Tom Grennan to come after Blue Cantrell.

0: Tom Grennan, All These Nights from Maritime Radio. 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
1: So the London Underground strike affecting all lines at the moment. There are very few services running. The Elizabeth line not affected though. That is still running a good service this morning. And on the roads, looking busier than usual on the M25. Not helped by an earlier broken down vehicle at the Dartford Tunnel. There's congestion right now back to Junction 3 for the M20 at Swanley. Bexley, the A2, both ways queuing traffic because of flooding near to the Black Prince interchange. Creek Road in Greenwich, that's shut westbound due to emergency gas repairs from Durnford Street through to Norman Road at the Creek Road Bridge. And Chislehurst Road in Sidcup, temporary lights there for roadworks. That's both ways near to Upperton Road. Do expect some delays. Your next update is in 20 minutes.
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0: Brand new Kylie Light Up on Maritime Radio. So Dua Lipa has married the actor they reckon could be the next James Bond, Callum Turner, in a low-key ceremony. They kept it a bit hush-hush as they tied the knot. They've been together for more than 2 years and got married at Old Marylebone Town Hall in London on Sunday. 8:30 now. Let's check out the rest of this morning's showbiz news.
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2: Britain's Got Talent star Susan Boyle has revealed her latest project just days after unveiling a dramatic new look. The 65-year-old Scottish singer teased her comeback last week with photos on social media showcasing her glamorous new look. It consisted of a sleek blonde bob, sunglasses and a long brown fur coat. Charlie XCX has announced she will release her 7th studio album, Music, Fashion, Film this summer. The chart-topper, known for songs including Boom Clap, I Love It and her Brat album, which sparked a cultural phenomenon, said the upcoming 11-track record will be released on July the 24th. And Dame Mary Berry has said that she and her family were so lucky to have had her late son William, who gave them a wonderful life. The TV cook and former Great British Bake Off judge, who's 91, lost her youngest son in a car accident in 1989 when he was just 19. Speaking to Fern Cotton on her Happy Place podcast, Dame Mary said keeping busy got her through the grief.
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0: with Common People on Maritime Radio. Next time you're feeling a bit stressed, don't reach for a bottle of wine. Spend some time with a dog. That could work, unless, of course, you're a postman. A dog's enthusiasm is infectious, and spending time with them leaves us feeling more relaxed, apparently. Also, more optimistic and less preoccupied with everyday worries. A survey of dog owners also found that walking a dog is the best quality time that we can get, beating family mealtimes and even holidays. Yes, good bit of downtime, time to yourself, away from all the stresses of modern life when you're walking the dog. And hopefully you're not too stressed about the tube strike this morning. It does mean it's quite busy out there, with extra delays on some of our roads this morning. The Elizabeth Line and the DLR is running, and I'll get you a full travel update in just a bit. Also, music from The Wanted and Niall Horan to play you in just a few minutes.
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0: So the tube strike this morning means there are very few services running. Most lines are suspended and have delays across the network. The Elizabeth line isn't affected. That is running a good service this morning. And the DLR also not affected by today's tube strikes. On the roads, it's looking busy on the M25 anti-clockwise. It's heavier than usual. Not helped by an earlier broken down vehicle anti-clockwise at the Dartford Tunnel. There's congestion back as far as Junction 3 for the M20 at Swanley. The A2 at Bexley, there's queuing traffic both ways due to flooding, and that's near to the Black Prince interchange. Creek Road in Greenwich, that's closed westbound due to emergency gas repairs from Durnford Street through to Norman Road at the Creek Road Bridge. And Chislehurst Road in Sidcup, temporary lights there for roadworks both ways near to Upperton Road. Expect some delays. Your next update just before 9.
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It's The Wanted, Chasing the Sun on Maritime Radio. I was rather wondering where the sun has gone. Back later, apparently. Feels like we're having a bit of a break after last week's blast of 30-degree heat. Might not last too long, though. The Met Office has us back to normal this week, around 19 to 22 degrees, with a decent chance of thunder and some more downpours on the way. But they are hinting at another jump from around the 11th of June. Temperatures could climb back towards 30 degrees here in the southeast, and everywhere basically being a bit hotter than it normally would be for mid-June. So keep an eye on the forecast today. Definitely take your brolly with you if you are heading out. It's not going to shine too much until the afternoon at least. Here's Aswad on Greenwich Breakfast.

0: Pot of Glory from Maritime Radio. 9 o'clock news on the way, and then we're saying happy birthday to Black Fen Community Library.
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0: The tube strike this morning means there are very few tube services running across the network. It is affecting the Jubilee line through North Greenwich. The Elizabeth line and the DLR not affected by the tube strike though and are running a good service at the moment. The M25 looking busier than usual, an earlier broken down vehicle adding to the delays with queues from the tunnel all the way back towards Swanley at junction 3 for the M20. The A2, there's queuing traffic because of flooding both ways at the Black Prince interchange, and the Creek Road in Greenwich, that's still closed westbound. That's due to emergency gas repairs from Durnford Street through to Norman Road at the Creek Road Bridge. Chislehurst Road in Sidcup, temporary lights there for roadworks near Upperton Road. Expect some delays. And Hurst Road in Bexley, that's shut westbound due to gas main work from Penhill Road through to Canterbury Avenue with bus 229 on diversion. Your next update is in 20 minutes.
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10: The family of an 18-year-old who was stabbed to death with a ceremonial knife in Southampton has called for action to address what they're calling the national emergency of knife crime. Henry Nowak was killed in early December. His killer, 23-year-old Vikram Digwell, was jailed for 21 years yesterday. Henry's father spoke outside the court.
11: Justice alone is not enough. We want to use Henry's heartbreaking story to make change for the better. We do not want his death to be used to create further division, hatred or tension. We want his story to make our streets safer for everyone.
10: Russia have struck Ukraine with a large-scale attack overnight, killing at least 11 people. A number of buildings and civilian infrastructure were damaged across Kyiv, with explosions heard through most of the night and into the early morning. Ukrainian President Volodymyr Zelensky had warned Moscow was preparing a renewed assault. So Keir Starmer chairs a cabinet meeting today as the government deal with the fallout of the latest batch of documents relating to Lord Peter Mandelson. More than 1,000 documents were released yesterday, including dozens of WhatsApp messages. In them, Lord Mandelson criticised the government, saying the Prime Minister lacked verve. The first of two 24-hour London Underground driver strikes have begun this morning. It's expected to cause huge disruption to the tube network, and it follows failed last-minute talks to resolve a dispute over the working week. An extremely rare medical condition which caused a mother of two to black out when she ate has been successfully treated. Sarah Hall's heart stopped beating properly 12 times in a single day, triggered by swallowing. After joining a research project, she's now able to eat without fear of fainting. Sarah says it's changed her life.
3: I haven't had any symptoms. I don't get the dizziness when I eat anymore. Or obviously, I'm not losing consciousness, but literally since I've walked out of the hospital and every meal I've eaten since then, it's been amazing.
10: And Taylor Swift confirms she has written an original song for the upcoming Toy Story 5. From Radio News Hub, I'm Frankie Hersine.
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13: A cloudy and damp start this morning. Sunny spells this afternoon. Highs of 22. Heavy rain again tonight. Lows down to 12. And a bright start tomorrow, but also rain later on Wednesday. Highs of 20 degrees Celsius.
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0: So this week, Blackfern Community Library has marked its 10th anniversary with a series of special events, culminating in a special lunch yesterday. Local residents, councillors and local MP Louis French joined the event to celebrate a decade of community service and hear from the many volunteers and team who have made the library a success. The Deputy Mayor of Bexley, Councillor Fraser Brooks, also spoke at the event, thanking everyone for all their support over the years. The library now has 8,679 members, stocking over 17,000 books, and last year welcomed 105,000 visitors. Wow, what an achievement in 10 years. Amazing stuff. And we do like hearing about all the events that they have at Blackfern Community Library, so do check them out. If you've not joined the library, if you haven't got your library card yet, seriously consider getting it. And you can read more about the library and its fantastic achievements on our website.

0: Gloria on Maritime Radio. Are you getting ready for a summer holiday this year to some far-flung place? Or maybe you are considering staying closer to home. Millions of us are taking staycations this year as they are filled with classic summer smells, sights and sounds. Nearly half of us say taking breaks in the UK is just as good or better than travelling abroad. Most of it is down to us loving traditional British things, including ice cream at the park and beach, or grabbing a pint in the beer garden. The smells of neighbours' barbecues and freshly mown grass also top the list of reasons why folk are staying put during their summer holidays. Less of a language barrier as well, because we speak o the lingo. Got more music on the way for you here on Maritime Radio in just a bit. Stay there for Eric Prydz. Also got music from Sigala and Rita Ora. Before that, let's get you up to date. It's 20 past nine.
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0: The London Underground strike means there are very few services running, with delays on the Jubilee line, with some trains getting through. Some lines aren't running services at all. It's not affecting the Elizabeth line or the DLR, however. On the roads, the M25 busier than usual, and earlier broken down vehicle causing delays from the Dartford Tunnel, with congestion all the way back to Junction 3 at the M20 for Swanley. A2 in Bexley, long delays there with queues because of flooding, and that's London bound at the Black Prince interchange. There's also congestion back as far as Cobham, past the M25 and Gravesend, looking very slow. Heading the other way, there's delays of about 15 minutes eastbound from the Danson interchange. Creek Road in Greenwich, that's shut westbound. It's due to emergency gas repairs from Durnford Street through to Norman Road at the Creek Road Bridge. And the A222 Chislehurst Road in Sidcup, temporary lights there for roadworks both ways near to Upperton Road. Expect some delays. You're up to date on Maritime Radio.
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0: 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And there's jazz at the Daylight Inn in Petswood this week. Long-standing jazz night on the first Thursday of every month, and a stone's throw from Petswood Station, the Green Chain Quartet hosts the evening in the wonderful function room in the Daylight Inn. That's on Thursday between 8 and 11pm. It's £5 if you'd like to go along, and more info on that event and everything else happening locally on the Maritime Radio website.
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from Maritime Radio. Today is Leave Work Early Day. That sounds good. Actually, probably not such a bad idea. There's a tube strike, so you probably want to get a head start today. It's also Rotisserie Chicken Day. Fair enough, if you want some chicken when you get home. I'm full of useless information. I'm available every morning between 7 and 11. Duncan with you on Greenwich Breakfast with Sonny Federa. 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

0: and Rita Ora, You For Me on Maritime Radio. Summer is fast approaching and June is the month when most Brits officially swap cooked evening meals for picky bits. At least three times a week on average. I can't get enough of it myself. Little sausages, scotch eggs, pork pies, yes please. We call it picky bits. The Spanish call it tapas, which sounds so much better. And we're talking to leading Spanish chef Omar Aliboy about our picky bits, what they call tapas, on tomorrow morning's Greenwich Breakfast. Back to this morning, and I've got more music on the way for you after the latest traffic and travel next.
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0: The London Underground strike means there are very few services running, with delays on the Jubilee line, with some trains getting through. Some lines aren't running services at all. It's not affecting the Elizabeth line or the DLR, however. On the roads, the M25 busier than usual, an earlier broken down vehicle causing delays from the Dartford Tunnel, with congestion all the way back to Junction 3 at the M20 for Swanley. A2 in Bexley, long delays there with queues because of flooding, and that's London bound at the Black Prince interchange. There's also congestion back as far as Cobham, past the M25 and Gravesend, looking very slow. Heading the other way, there's delays of about 15 minutes eastbound from the Danton interchange. Creek Road in Greenwich, that's shut westbound. It's due to emergency gas repairs from Durnford Street through to Norman Road at the Creek Road Bridge. And the A222 Chislehurst Road in Sidcup, temporary lights there for roadworks both ways near to Upperton Road. Expect some delays. You're up to date on Maritime Radio.
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Your chance to win some amazing children's books from local author Hannah Moffat. Head over to maritimeradio.co.uk. We've got your latest local news headlines on the way at 10. Before that, music from Avicii. After the card.

0: It's Avicii, You Make Me on Maritime Radio. Duncan with you across Southeast London and Northwest Kent into your work day coming up to 10 o'clock. And your latest news headlines on the way. Marks & Spencer set to open two new stores in South London. Charlapay has the latest at 10.
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9: From the Maritime Radio news team, I'm Charlapay Alatache. M&S are set to open two new stores in Southeast London later this year. Sydenham's Bell Green Retail Park and Elephant Development in Elephant and Castle will house the new stores. Alex Freudman, Managing Director of M&S Food, said the retailer is reinvesting for growth, which in London means opening new food stores with the right range for families, commuters and local residents. The store openings, in addition to other London store openings this year, will provide over 150 jobs across the capital. Police are appealing for information regarding an unprovoked attack on a woman in Peckham. The woman was punched falling to the ground on Anstey Road on Monday, the 3rd of November last year, after a man asked her for a cigarette, which she did not have. The suspect has been described as a 5'8" slim-build black male, believed to be in his 30s or 40s. The woman, in her 20s, wishes to remain anonymous. Council tenants living in the Royal Borough of Greenwich have a chance to apply to be a part of the new Tenant Insight and Oversight Panel. The council says the tenant-led panel will give tenants an opportunity to influence policies and initiatives shaping housing services across the borough. Tenants can download an application form from the council's website, submitting online by the 30th of June. There's more local news on the Maritime Radio website and app.
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9: Today there will be a daily high of 19 degrees and a low of 15. A daily highest wind gust of 28 miles per hour with high UV rays. Visibility will stand at a daily high of 25 kilometres and a low of 5. Sunset will be at 9:08 p.m.
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played you George Ezra just before that. Duncan with you for Tuesday's work day. A bit weird weather-wise out there at the moment, looking a bit grey. We've had some rain overnight, some more on the way later. Sunny spells this afternoon, though, so don't fret. Summer hasn't gone just yet. And if you're thinking of reaching for the snacks later on, and you might get a bag of crisps or something for your lunch, it turns out that we'll eat nearly 70,000 snacks in our lifetime. I feel like I manage that in some weekends. A study's revealed the average person will enjoy 21 nibbles between meals every week. That's around 1,095 a year, but 43% of the items we eat are not as healthy as they could be. Who knew? The most common things we snack on are biscuits, slices of toast and chocolate bars, alongside healthier items such as fresh berries. Yes, it's very easy to reach for the tube of Pringles or something, isn't it? And well, with the World Cup coming, we'll be getting the beers in to go with them, no doubt. I've got music on the way from Will Young. We'll get you up to date on the latest travel every 20 as well. Right now, here's Diana Ross and Tame Impala. Let's turn up the sunshine. We can make

0: Friday's Child on Maritime Radio. If only it was Friday. Oh, it's Tuesday, I'm afraid. We've still got a few more days until the weekend. If you're thinking of stuff to do next weekend already, you could do worse and check out the Maritime Radio events listing, which has got everything that's happening locally. And if you're organising an event, of course, let us know so that we can share the details with everyone. Stay with me for more music on the way. We've got Harry Styles to play and a Maritime Radio pick of the week. First, let's get you up to date.
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0: So the tube strike underway and it is affecting all lines across London Underground. Locally, the Jubilee line not running any services through North Greenwich, and the Elizabeth line and DLR are not affected by the tube strike, so they are running services as usual but likely to be busier today. On the roads, the M25 looking heavier than usual, not helped by an earlier broken down vehicle at the Dartford Tunnel. There's congestion currently to Junction 3 for the M20 at Swanley. In Bexley, the A2 London bound, there's long delays with queues, all because of flooding at the Black Prince interchange. There's congestion all the way back past the M25 towards Cobham, and there's 15 minutes worth of delays eastbound going the other way from the Danson interchange. Creek Road in Greenwich, that's shut westbound, is due to emergency gas repairs from Durnford Street through to Norman Road at the Creek Road Bridge. Chislehurst Road in Sidcup, temporary lights there for roadworks near Upperton Road, and Hurst Road in Bexley, also roadworks there. It's shut westbound, and that's for gas main repairs between Penhill Road and Canterbury Avenue, the bus 229 on diversion. You're up to date on Maritime Radio.
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0: They've been showing her lots of love on social media this week and building a loyal fan base. This is Rachel Chinnariri with some brand new music, and she'll be appearing at some of this summer's biggest festivals. It's your Maritime Radio Pick of the Week. This is Never Need Me.

0: Backstreet Boys, Larger Than Life on Maritime Radio. Hope you're doing well for your Tuesday morning. Stay there for music on the way from Selena Gomez in a bit. And if you're out and about, the very latest on the tube strike and the rest of this morning's traffic and travel coming next.
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0: So the tube strike underway and it is affecting all lines across London Underground. Locally, the Jubilee line not running any services through North Greenwich, and the Elizabeth line and DLR are not affected by the tube strike, so they are running services as usual but likely to be busier today. On the roads, the M25 looking heavier than usual, not helped by an earlier broken down vehicle at the Dartford Tunnel. There's congestion currently to Junction 3 for the M20 at Swanley. In Bexley, the A2 London bound, there's long delays with queues, all because of flooding at the Black Prince interchange. There's congestion all the way back past the M25 towards Cobham, and there's 15 minutes worth of delays eastbound going the other way from the Danson interchange. Creek Road in Greenwich, that's shut westbound is due to emergency gas repairs from Durnford Street through to Norman Road at the Creek Road Bridge. Chislehurst Road in Sidcup, temporary lights there for roadworks near Upperton Road, and Hurst Road in Bexley, also roadworks there. It's shut westbound and that's for gas main repairs between Penhill Road and Canterbury Avenue. The bus 229 on diversion. You're up to date on Maritime Radio.
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Nicole Scherzinger, Don't Hold Your Breath on Maritime Radio. Jason on the way with you at 11. A few more songs from me. And on Greenwich Breakfast tomorrow morning, we are talking about picky foods. Yeah, it's official picky dinner season. You know, when you get some amazing sausage rolls, scotch eggs, a bit of salad, maybe some Greek metze as well. All those delicious picky foods we're talking about tomorrow with acclaimed Spanish chef, restaurateur and best-selling author Omar Alipoy, who's joining us on the show.

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0: about 3 o'clock. Only Gary knows. It's your 3 o'clock throwback. Tunes and news from a particular year, but will you guess what year it is? That's later on. Jason's on the way next after your 11 o'clock news update, and I'll see you back here for Greenwich Breakfast tomorrow morning from 7.
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7: The Nori Disease Foundation was founded in 2016 by a group of parents who each had a child with Nori Disease. Nori Disease is an ultra-rare condition and causes mainly boys to be born blind with progressive hearing loss. 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Back in 2016, there was no reliable information on Nori Disease, no support groups and no research. We are run entirely by volunteers and now have a community who are in touch with each other. They support each other through sharing information and experiences, and we have pioneering research going on at Great Ormond Street Hospital, which is working towards finding a treatment for the devastating hearing loss.
8: Hiya, I'm Josh. I'm a 16-year-old that lives with Nori. Part of my condition includes blindness and hearing impairment. However, this varies significantly from person to person. We are a charity with the eventual goal of slowing and preventing the hearing loss in Nori disease patients. However, this will be in the far future. In the meantime, any little help we can receive from you to make this goal possible and to give Nori patients a better life would mean the world to us. To do this, please go to maritimeradio.co.uk and click the link, which will send you directly to our website. Thank you so much for listening, and again, anything that you can give would mean the absolute world to us.
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11: The family of an 18-year-old who was stabbed to death with a ceremonial knife in Southampton have called for action to address what they call the national emergency of knife crime.
12: We need real solutions. We need investment in prevention. We need stronger action on the sale, the ownership, and the carrying of all knives. And as this case so painfully demonstrates, we need common sense applied to our law.
11: That's the father of Henry Novak speaking after 23-year-old Vikram Digwa was jailed for 21 years. Henry had been accused of racism, though that was found not to be true. Search teams have recovered the body of an 11-year-old boy who went missing in the River Don in South Yorkshire. Mackenzie Swift was last seen entering the water on Saturday evening, prompting a 48-hour search. Russia have struck Ukraine with a large-scale attack overnight, killing at least 11 people. A number of buildings and civilian infrastructure were damaged across Kyiv, with explosions heard through most of the night and into the early morning across the country. Ukrainian President Volodymyr Zelensky had warned Moscow was preparing for a renewed assault. Former SNP chief executive Peter Murrell has returned to court this morning, a week after admitting to embezzling £400,000 of the party's money. He appeared at the High Court in Edinburgh, where prosecutors laid out the facts of the case. A woman has been treated for a rare medical condition that would make her faint after every meal. 50-year-old Sarah Hall has now taken part in a medical trial to stop her from blacking out at the dinner table.
13: I feel particularly lucky to have been part of the trial, to have had my life changed, but also to sort of raise awareness to others that it's had such a positive impact on my life that I would hope that others would benefit from it.
11: It's thought the condition only affects around 150 people around the world. And Taylor Swift's confirmed that she's written an original song for the upcoming Toy Story 5. She says she's always dreamed of writing for the franchise, saying she's adored it since the first one came out in 1995. From Radio News Hub, I'm Frankie Hersine.
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16: Today there will be a daily high of 19 degrees and a low of 15. A daily highest wind gust of 28 miles per hour with high UV rays. Visibility will stand at a daily high of 25 kilometres and a low of 5. Sunset will be at 9:08 p.m.
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Taking a train back to Boston, there's Stead of Lefty on Maritime Radio 96.5 FM. And before that, you heard Radio by Sigala and Emily Kay. Good morning. It's just gone 10 past 11 on this rather wet Tuesday. And this is Jason Jandu with you. Nice to have your company. On the way before 12, you're going to be hearing Kathy Dennis. We've also got The Cure coming up and Zava Larsson a little bit later on. And the popularity contest too. But right now, he's a 90s favourite from Corner Shop.

0: What a great voice that guy's got. Lamar, Dance With You, following Brentford of Asher by Corner Shop. Let me tell you, also coming up in today's daytime show, I'll be giving you the latest on the tube strike that's currently in progress, and there's another one coming up on Thursday as well. Also, if you're a tenant in Greenwich, I'll be telling you how you can have your say on the new tenancy strategy, and I'll also be telling you about the new mayor of Bexley.
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0: And the most obvious thing to mention is that the overnight rain has left the roads quite treacherous with puddles and wet spots all around, so do take care. We had problems earlier with flooding, and we've still got slight congestion at the Black Prince Interchange in Bexley. It's not quite going back as far as Danson, but it's still taking a little while for traffic to disperse in that particular area. Other hotspots to tell you about: Shooters Hill Road is looking extremely busy indeed. Traffic absolutely crawling along there from Blackheath and from New Cross. Trafalgar Road

0: Woodage Road are their normal busy selves. The Kidbrook interchange is looking a bit dodgy as well, and moving further up into Lewisham, traffic is beginning to accumulate in the vicinity of Lewisham Road and the High Street. On public transport, well, the tube strike means that all tube lines are either partly or fully suspended or have severe delays ahead of the full strike launching in about, less than an hour, in fact. So, really, the advice is not to travel by tube at all. We've also got problems on the Elizabeth line with severe delays between Paddington and Reading and Heathrow terminals, and also minor delays between Paddington and Abbeywood due to a point failure at Slough. Elsewhere, it's looking okay on the South Eastern Rail Network and the River buses. No problems to report.
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0: And it starts with the latest play at the Geoffrey Whitworth Theatre in Crayford. 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

bringing you your favourite music and everything local. It's Maritime Radio 96.5 FM and also DAB Digital, of course. We had Too Many Walls by Kathy Dennis and also The Cure with Close to Me. And now it's time for... Yes, our latest popularity contest, in which we invite you to guess or work out which of the two artists as I'm about to play you is the most popular in terms of which one has the greater number of monthly listeners on the world's biggest music streaming site. So let's get right into it.

0: There's Harry Styles and American Girls following An American Girl in the form of Olivia Rodrigo and the song she just narrowly failed to get to a number one with last Friday called The Cure. So Harry Styles versus Olivia Rodrigo. I just read online that Olivia Rodrigo used to write fan fiction about Harry Styles and the rest of One Direction when she was younger. But which of the two is more popular? You've got about 15 minutes to choose one or the other, and then I'll reveal the answer and the figures to you and play you a song from the winner as well. We have got coming your way UB40 in just a few moments.
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8: 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Please go to maritimeradio.co.uk and click the link, which will send you directly to our website. Thank you so much for listening, and again, anything that you can give would mean the absolute world to us.
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0: And the main problem we've got at the moment is in Bexley due to flooding in the vicinity of the Black Prince Interchange. Traffic is moving slowly, although it's not quite as bad as it was an hour ago. Let me tell you about some closures we have ongoing. Creek Road is closed westbound from Durnford Street to Norman Road. Bexley Road remains closed eastbound from Lone Pit Road to the A220. And in Erith, Fraser Road remains closed between Birch Walk and the Industrial Estate. Also in Bexley, Hurst Road is closed westbound between Penhill Road and Canterbury Avenue. And we've got temporary traffic lights in Sidcup on Chislehurst Road in both directions near Upperton Road. On public transport, well, the tube strike means that every line is either suspended or currently having severe or minor delays. So you'll be taking your chances with any tube journeys today, I'm afraid. The Elizabeth line has gotten minor delays now between Paddington and Reading and Heathrow terminals. That's due to a points failure at Slough.
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There's a song that went back to number three in the spring, which was exactly the same position it made when it first came out 10 years ago, freakily enough. Lush Life, Zara Larsson, and you also heard UB40 and Sing Our Own Song, which I think is a fitting song for telling you about the Covent Tube Strike, which is taking place today. And also there's one scheduled for Thursday, and this is all because the RMT union and its members are opposed to a new four-day week because of the impact on the length of shifts and other critical issues. TfL have said it's voluntary, but that's not cutting enough ice with them. So the situation is that no service is expected on the Circle Line, the Piccadilly Line, the Metropolitan Line between Baker Street and Aldgate, and also the Central Line between White City and Liverpool Street, and every other line, those that are running, are registering either minor or severe delays. So severe delays on the Bakerloo Line, minor on the Central, severe on the District, severe on the Hammersmith and City, minor on the Metropolitan, minor on the Northern, and severe on the Piccadilly, and minor on the Victoria. So I know it's all very well for me to say try and seek alternative methods of transport if you possibly can, but of course you'll be able to see the pictures of buses being absolutely rammed. So it's at times like these when people rediscover the joys of walking, because they're not going to get to their destination any other way, I dare say. It's 8 minutes to 12. Here's Lady A. Picture perfect.

Here's the answer to today's popularity contest. It was between Olivia Rodrigo and Harry Styles and the number of monthly listeners each has. Well, it was quite close, actually. Olivia Rodrigo, 61.1 million, and Harry Styles, 66.7 million. So Harry Styles is today's winner. Well done if you correctly guessed that he would be. And your reward is another track from him.

0: As it was, as it is, Harry Styles today is a popular winner, and we'll have another one for you on Thursday. Janet Jackson's coming your way, and also Madonna's duet with Sabrina Carpenter in just a moment.
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6: Watchdog investigators will meet the family of murder victim Henry Novak after outrage over his treatment by police officers as he lay dying. The 18-year-old was stabbed to death with a ceremonial knife. His murderer, 23-year-old Vikram Digwa, told police that he'd been the victim of racist abuse before the stabbing. The family of Vikram Digwa have apologised to the family of Henry and for bringing the Sikh community into disrepute. Here's Reform UK leader Nigel Farage.
7: Henry's family have responded to this in just the most extraordinarily dignified way. But I suggest the rest of us respond to this with pure, cold rage.
6: Next, Nicola Sturgeon's ex-husband's back in court after admitting to embezzling £400,000 of the SNP's money. Former party chief executive Peter Murrell spent the money on a number of items, including two cars and a motorhome. Prosecutors have laid out the facts of the case. Lord Peter Mandelson should never have been appointed as ambassador to the US. Well, that's what Yvette Cooper has said. It came as she declined to say whether Keir Starmer is a strong and effective leader. Yesterday, the government released a second tranche of more than 1,000 pages of documents related to the case. It's World Eating Disorders Action Day. The aim is to tackle the stigma around eating disorders and raise awareness. Thomas Freeston is from the charity Beat.
8: They might think it's someone who suffers from anorexia, who's typically female, but actually it affects anyone. Age, gender, ethnicity, and it can come in a different sort of weights, shapes and sizes.
6: And the Princess of Wales is to join the King and Queen at a cancer charity reception this evening. Kate, who revealed she was in remission at the start of last year, will appear at the Royal Gathering in honour of Cancer Research UK. That's the latest from Radio News Hub. I'm Tanita Sims.
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10: 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Helena Talbot Rice from the charity explains.
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12: Today there will be a daily high of 19 degrees and a low of 15. A daily highest wind gust of 28 miles per hour with high UV rays. Visibility will stand at a daily high of 25 kilometres and a low of 5. Sunset will be at 9:08 p.m.
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1: Two defining female artists of their respective times together, Madonna and Sabrina Carpenter, Bring Your Love, and we also had a third, I suppose you could say, with Janet Jackson and What Have You Done For Me Lately. Hello there, this is Jason Jandu with you on Mavis Time Radio 96.5 FM. Take That are coming up, also Womack and Womack a little bit later as well, and if you find yourself just fading a bit at the end of the hour, then we'll give you the chance to have a break. But firstly, here's MK and Becky.

0: Dua Lipa, excellent song. There's Levitating. We also had Piece of Me by MK and Becky Hill. If you want to contact us straight into the studio, then we are on WhatsApp. All you've got to do is WhatsApp 07716 432 711. 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
1: Congestion on Shooters Hill Road has calmed down a little, but it's still looking busy there with the huge amount of traffic trying to get on from Blackheath. Trafalgar Road actually looking quite clear at the moment, but Woodage Road still a little bit busy too, and moving further afield, we've got now substantial delays in and around Lewisham High Street, and also the Kidbrook Interchange is looking quite busy as well, and so indeed is Belgrove Road and Upper Wickham Lane in Welling. And on public transport, Worldie tube strike is now well in effect. So half the lines are suspended. The other half are showing delays either of a minor or a severe kind. The Elizabeth line situation, I'll just update for you. And that's we have minor delays between Paddington and Reading and the Heathrow terminals. The South Eastern Rail network, though, is running fine. And so indeed are the River buses and the Woodage Ferry.
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East London and North Kent, it's Maritime Radio on a Tuesday afternoon with Natalie Imbruglia, who is actually going to be playing the Lazy Days Festival in Southend-on-Sea this July. There she was with Wrong Impression, and we also had A Million Love Songs by Take That, of course. Now, let me introduce to you the 62nd Mayor of the London Borough of Bexley. Her name is Councillor Lisa Jane Moore. Her title is Councillor and her name is Lisa Jane Moore. And she represents Longlands Ward. And she was named the Mayor at a meeting last week. She was actually born in East London. That's East London in the Eastern Cape of South Africa. She moved to London in 1997 with her husband Justin. She studied journalism and moved to SICCUP in 2003, and Councillor Moore was first elected as a councillor about 5 years ago, and she served on such committees as Adult Social Care and Health and Children's Services and Education. She was Deputy Mayor last year and the year before, and now she has become the new Mayor fully of the London Borough of Bexley. And in her words, "I'm proud to serve as the Mayor of Bexley. This borough has been my home for over 2 decades, and I'm committed to working tirelessly to support and uplift our residents. Together, we can achieve great things for Bexley." So that's quite a mission statement, and we'll give you details of measures that she takes and

0: Just two girls. Could have sworn Wolfhound is comprised rather more members than that. But anyway, they were following Womack and Womack with Teardrops. It's 22 minutes to one, and we've got a song you might originally remember from Bryan Adams, covered in a sort of 90s dance style from Rage, after the travel news.
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0: First thing to mention is that there is a lot of standing water on the roads just generally, so do be careful. We have got now quite substantial queues on Woodidge Road heading further along Woodidge Road, heading actually into Woodidge Church Street itself. Shooters Hill Road remaining busy due to the sheer weight of traffic trying to come off from New Cross and Blackheath. Lewisham High Street is now extremely congested indeed, and looking further afield, Eltham High Street, we've also got jams there for traffic trying to head north, and also we've got queues forming on Blackfen Road as well, and further down into Sidcup, that is extremely busy. Station Road, traffic hardly moving at all in that particular area. On public transport, where the main headline is the tube strike, with pretty much half the tube line suspended and the other half showing delays, either minor or severe. So all tube journeys are pretty much a roll of the dice at the moment. Looking at the Elizabeth line, that's been having problems all the way through, but I noticed that those problems have been cleared now, so the Elizabeth line is running fine. And the South Eastern Rail Network, no problems there, and no problems on the Woolwich Ferry either.
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Can I take this opportunity to say a belated happy birthday to the Blackfern Community Library, who yesterday celebrated its 10th birthday. They had a special lunch, which was very well attended by local residents, councillors, and also local MP Louis French, and everybody had a good time. And they've given us a few statistics, actually, and these aren't bad for a community library. It has 8,679 members. It stocks over 17,000 books, and last year welcomed 105,000 visits, which works out to an average of about 300 a day. So good going, the Blackfern Community Library. Happy birthday. And here's to the next 10 years. Right, it is 8 minutes to one. And if you regularly listen on a Tuesday, you will know that that marks a point at which we play you a couple of songs that you're currently hearing quite often in commercial breaks, because these songs are soundtracking a couple of TV adverts. So hopefully you've got a drink to hand and also a bite to eat, because it's time for us all to have a break.

0: The End of a Start by The Jam, that's commonly being used in an advertisement for a supermarket. And you also heard Naina and 99 Red Balloons that you can hear in the background of a commercial for a certain blackcurrant drink. That's today's break. I hope that was sufficient. We've got Kenny Rowland coming up next, and also the latest and a surprisingly short song, actually, from Charlie XCX. Stay tuned.
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7: From the Maritime Radio News Team, I'm Sholopay Alatache. M&S are set to open two new stores in South East London later this year. Sydenham's Bell Green Retail Park and Elephant Development in Elephant and Castle will house the new stores. Alex Freudman, Managing Director of M&S Food, said the retailer is reinvesting for growth, which in London means opening new food stores with the right range for families, commuters and local residents. The store openings, in addition to other London store openings this year, will provide over 150 jobs across the capital. Police are appealing for information regarding an unprovoked attack on a woman in Peckham. The woman was punched falling to the ground on Anstey Road on Monday, the 3rd of November last year, after a man asked her for a cigarette, which she did not have. The suspect has been described as a 5'8" slim-build black male, believed to be in his 30s or 40s. The woman, in her 20s, wishes to remain anonymous. Council tenants living in the Royal Borough of Greenwich have a chance to apply to be a part of the new Tenant Insight and Oversight Panel. The council says the tenant-led panel will give tenants an opportunity to influence policies and initiatives shaping housing services across the borough. Tenants can download an application form from the council's website, submitting online by the 30th of June. There's more local news on the Maritime Radio website and app.
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7: Today there will be a daily high of 19 degrees and a low of 15. A daily highest wind gust of 28 miles per hour with high UV rays. Visibility will stand at a daily high of 25 kilometres and a low of 5. Sunset will be at 9:08 p.m.
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Well, that's rather an abrupt end, isn't it? Rock Music by Charlie XCX, which she announced yesterday, is from the album Music Fashion Film that's going to be released on July the 24th. We also had David Guetta and Kelly Rowland and When Love Takes Over. Good afternoon. This is Jason Jander with you. I hope you're having a good afternoon, and hopefully it's dry where you are. I think the rain has just about eased following the deluge we had last night and this morning, but that's no guarantee as for the rest of the day, I'm afraid. What I can guarantee you in the next hour are tracks from James Blunt and Ed Sheeran. We're also going to have Gracie Abrams as well. But before we reach any of those, here is a real 90s favourite for you from the New Radicals.

0: Now, I wonder when that last got played on radio. Camouflage by a Stan Ridge Raider, Tale of an Old Marine. And we also had the New Radicals and You Get What You Give. Now, that's quite fitting for the fact that coming up this summer, we have got the return of the Labyrinth on the Thames event to Greenwich, in which some leading artists, musical artists that is, will be playing at the Old Royal Naval College, in actual fact. I'm just looking at the lineup now. We've got the Kooks and Peggy Goo and Moby, among others. And as part of this year's event, a new scheme is being launched. It's called Earn Your Day at Labyrinth, and it's basically going to invite local residents and music goers to participate in a food bank drive and other activities in exchange for festival tickets. And this Thursday, I'm going to be joined by the founder of Labyrinth, a guy called Nick Castleman, who's going to be telling us and us all about the scheme, about how you can participate, what you can do and what you can get in return. So make sure you join Nick Castleman joining me on Thursday morning here on Maritime Radio.
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0: Let me just remind you of the closures we have in place. Creek Road is closed westbound from Durnford Street to Norman Road. Bexley Road remains closed from Loampid Road to the A220. In Erith, Fraser Road remains closed between Birch Walk and the Industrial Estate. And in also in Bexley, Hurst Road is closed westbound from Penhill Road to Canterbury Avenue. Meanwhile, the situation on the roads, the current delays we have in place are now

0: really substantial on Shooters Hill Road. As I look at the map, it's the actual Shooters Hill Road is marked out in red, which means at a virtual standstill, so that's not looking good. Trafalgar Square, busy. Woodage Road, in and around Bugsby's Way as well, that's pretty congested too. Moving further down, we've now got substantial delays heading into Elton Road, in actual fact, from Sidcup Road, and also Westbourne Avenue is pretty busy too. On the public transport networks, of course, the tube strike is now well in effect, and the situation is either that a line is suspended or it's suffering severe delays as a result. So all tube journeys are best avoided if they possibly can be. No problems, though, on the Elizabeth line or the DLR. They're running fine, and so is the South Eastern Rail Network, and also the River Buses and Woodage Ferry. No problems to report.
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Very nice songs back to back here on Maritime Radio. We had High from James Blunt and also Ed Sheeran with A Camera. Now, the Royal Borough of Greenwich is looking to get more tenants involved in the tenancy decisions that is made by the council. And to do that, they've opened up a new panel, or they're opening up a new panel called the Tenant Insights and Oversight Panel. This would offer tenants the opportunity to use their lived experience, and they'll be able to directly influence the policies. The policies, even, and initiatives that shape housing services across the borough. 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Now, if you are a Greenwich tenant and you would be interested in becoming part of this panel, then you can download an application pack and submit an application online at this address, royalgreenwich.gov.uk/apply-TIOP, apply-TIOP. You've got until Tuesday, the 30th of June, to get your application in, and all of them will be reviewed by a selection panel, and there are 8 places to be filled in this new panel. So royalgreenwich.gov.uk/apply-TIOP. You've got the rest of the month to apply. Here's Doja Cat and SZA.

0: As a sentimental marathon runners will be able to go by, hit the wall. Gracie Abrams following Doja Cat and SZA with a Kiss Me More. It's 22 minutes to two, and Sophie Edis Bexter is coming your way next.
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0: Well, as we're past the lunch rush now, things are calming down a little on the roads, specifically Shooters Hill Road is now a lot clearer than was the case 20 minutes ago, but still pretty busy in Blackheath and in New Cross, and also still pretty busy on Trafalgar Road as well. Also, looking into Bexley, congestion remains in Eltham High Street, and also the Kidbrook Interchange, that is pretty busy, and that's on the Sidcup Road as well, and also Lewisham Road and Lewisham High Street. That's also rather congested too, and congestion going way back Lewisham High Street in the vicinity of the hospital. And on public transport, the situation on the tubes is that, well, either the line is permanently suspended, well, not permanently suspended, but suspended for the rest of the day due to a strike or suffering minor or severe delays. But the South Eastern Rail Network, that's not looking too bad. No problems there. No problems on the Elizabeth Line or the DLR as things currently stand.
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7: 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You're very informative about traffic jams, what roads are shut, events from Woolwich to Welling. Brilliant. Absolutely brilliant.
1: 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South East London and North West Kent is listening to Maritime Radio.

Hello there, it is Jason Jandu with you on Maritime Radio. We played Murder on the Dance Floor, Sophie Ellis-Bextor, and also Liddy Wood and Robin Schultz with Prayer in C. Now, if you regularly or indeed occasionally get the Thames Link Rail services, or indeed Southern, or indeed the Gatwick Express, it may interest you to know that all three were taken back under Department for Transport Control a few days ago as part of the government's plans to renationalise the entire British railway under the name of Great British Railways. Rather a boast they've made that this move will see fewer last-minute cancellations, cleaner toilets and more services to Gatwick Airport. You may have your own views about whether, or rather the veracity of those claims. Of course, Southeastern went back into public ownership about a year ago, so it'll be interesting to see when these statistics actually come out as to whether it made a tangible difference to reliability of services or indeed any kind of difference at all, but we'll wait and see. So that's Thames Link Southern and the Gatwick Express back in public ownership. And from rail, we go to another form of transport, sung about here by Prince.

0: That's a catchy one from Youngblood. It's called Cotton Candy, and it was following Little Red Corvette by Prince. I'm sure it can't be too long before we see a Prince biopic on the big screen to follow the one that's currently filling up cinemas. Michael Jackson, of course. It's 3 minutes or 2.5 minutes to two on this Tuesday afternoon, and you're going to be hearing from Leanne and a terrific Britpop song from Suede coming up next.
1: 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Sunshine or showers. 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
6: Watchdog investigators will meet the family of murder victim Henry Nowak after outrage over his treatment by police officers as he lay dying. The 18-year-old was stabbed to death with a ceremonial knife. His murderer, 23-year-old Vikram Digwa, told police that he'd been the victim of racist abuse before the stabbing. Here's Reform UK leader Nigel Farage.
7: Henry's family have responded to this in just the most extraordinarily dignified way. But I suggest the rest of us respond to this with pure, cold rage.
6: The family of Digwa have apologised to Henry's family for the pain caused and for bringing the Sikh community into disrepute. Next, Nicola Sturgeon's ex-husband's been back in court today after admitting to embezzling £400,000 of the SNP's money. Former party chief executive Peter Murrell spent the money on a number of items, including two cars and a motorhome. Prosecutors have laid out the facts of the case. Sir Kenny Dalglish has revealed he's undergoing treatment for cancer. The 75-year-old former Scotland Celtic and Liverpool great was moved to issue a statement after mistakenly posting on social media. His former club, Liverpool, for who he played and managed, sent their support, best wishes and love. It's World Eating Disorders Action Day. The aim is to tackle the stigma around eating disorders and raise awareness. Thomas Freeston is from the charity Beat.
8: They might think it's someone who suffers from anorexia, who's typically female, quite young, but actually it affects anyone of any age, gender, ethnicity, and it can come in a different sort of weights, shapes and sizes.
6: And the Princess of Wales is to join the King and Queen at a cancer charity reception this evening. Kate, who revealed she was in remission at the start of last year, will appear alongside her father-in-law, Charles, who is still undergoing treatment for cancer. That's the latest from Radio News Hub. I'm Tanita Sims.
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11: Today there will be a daily high of 19 degrees and a low of 15. A daily highest wind gust of 28 miles per hour with high UV rays. Visibility will stand at a daily high of 25 kilometres and a low of 5. Sunset will be at 9:08 p.m.
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Tight Up Skirt, there's the latest one from Leanne, and you also heard Suede and Trash here on Maritime Radio. Good afternoon, this is Jason Jandu with you until 3, and in that time, we're going to bring you the likes of Katie B. We've also got Girls Aloud coming up, and our pick of the week from Rachel Chinnariri. But before we reach any of those, here's a favourite from Clean Bandit and Demi Lovato.

0: I must admit I didn't realise they were still doing extended versions of songs these days, but there was the full-length version of Butter by BTS, and before that you heard Clean Bandit and Demi Lovato with Solo. 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Well, it's newish. It was on the air before, and now it has relaunched. It went back on the air last week, and it's being carried on a DAB. So if you happen to go into Kent at any point in time, then why not give Made in Kent a try? But don't give up on us either.
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0: Things will be quieter now in Blackheath on the roads, and that goes for Shooters Hill Road as well. No problems at the moment, traffic moving fairly freely. The same can't be said for Trafalgar Road, which has been busy all day and remains busy. So indeed does Woodidge Road, so indeed does the Kidbrook Interchange and Westbourne Avenue heading into Shooters Hill and Eltham. And Eltham itself is pretty congested as well. The public transport situation, well, on the tubes with the strike well in progress. Lines are either not running at all or running with minor or severe delays. So do bear that in mind if you attempt any kind of tube journey whatsoever. The upside is that the DLR is running fine and so is the Elizabeth Line. The South Eastern Rail Network also with no problems.
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6: And here are a couple of things you can do this very evening, starting in Bexley Heath with the Big Sing, the local choir that turns out every Tuesday at Pincott Hall in Christchurch in Bexley Heath. It's a 7:30 start till 9 and it is free for the first session. 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All you need to do is turn up and you can be part of it. 7:30 tonight at Pincott Hall in Christchurch. And also, we've got a quiz night at the Richard I pub in Greenwich. It's the hottest quiz night in town, they say, with a prize of a £75 bar tab. And entry is £3 per player with teams capped at 6 or suffer a 1-point penalty for every extra player, it says. That's quite strict for a quiz night. But anyway, it's a 7:30 start, Richard I pub in Greenwich. For details of everything you can enjoy around and about and do around and about, go to Maritime Radio. maritimeradio.co.uk/events.
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0: 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It's Maritime Radio 96.5 FM and also DAB Digital, of course. Do try us on there if you haven't so far. We heard Crying for No Reason from KCB and also Girls Aloud with A Sea the Day. It's just gone 2:30 and that means it's time to bring you...
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0: Hearts. There's Juice Newton. And we also had our pick of the week from Rachel Chinnariri called Never Need Me. We've got another travel update coming up for you in just a few moments' time. And on the other side of that, Girls Aloud. Stay tuned.
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0: Let me remind you about the ongoing road closures we have in place. Creek Road is closed westbound from Durnford Street to the Creek Road Bridge. That's going to last until tomorrow, in fact. Bexley Road remains closed from Lone Pit Road to the A220. Fraser Road in Erith remains closed between Birch Walk and the Industrial Estate. Also in Bexley, Hurst Road is closed westbound from Penhill Road to Canterbury Avenue. And we've also got temporary traffic lights on Chislehurst Road in both directions near Upperton Road. As far as current jams are concerned, well, we're just looking at the same areas of Woodage Road. That's pretty busy. Shooters Hill Road is starting to jam up again quite considerably as well. It's also busy on Elson Road and moving a bit further along. Black Fen is looking a little bit busy, and so indeed is Upper Wickham Lane at the present time. And on public transport, the tube strike means that the remaining tube services are either subject to minor delays or big or severe delays at the current time. And of course, the strike will go on all day. There's another one scheduled for Thursday, of course. But no problems on the rail networks or on the DLR or the Elizabeth line.
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All the notes who sadly aren't on speaking terms anymore. I wonder if they'll be able to patch things up in due course. Man Eater was a song. We also had Sound of the Underground from Girls Aloud. Still to come on Maritime Radio this Tuesday, the 2nd of June. Well, in about 10 minutes, it'll be the 3 o'clock throwback with Gavi playing you an hour of the best music, the best classic music from across Greenwich. But can you identify when all the tracks date from? That's your challenge. And Gavi will be staying with you at 4 for Greenwich Drive, getting you home as quickly as possible, and hopefully not telling you of any more of deluges that will be happening at that particular time from the sky. Then at 7, John Rean will be here with the Jog On Show, the talk topic, and plenty of other items to look forward to, and plenty of terrific tunes to look forward to as well. And that'll take you up to 10 o'clock when Andy Holton will be here with The Late Show. So that's how things shake up here on Maritime over the course of the next few hours. Firstly, here's

0: Let Me Love You, there's DJ Snake and Justin Bieber. And before you heard Katy Perry with This Is How We Do. And it's time for me to stop doing, because we've come to the end of the show on this Tuesday afternoon. I hope you've enjoyed it. Do stay tuned for the Throwback with Gary, which is coming up next here on Maritime Radio. And I hope you'll be able to join me and guest for the show at 11 a.m. on Thursday. Till then, for me, Jason Jandu, thanks for listening and enjoy the rest of the day. Bye-bye.
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10: From the Maritime Radio news team, I'm Sholope Alatache. M&S are set to open two new stores in Southeast London later this year. Sydenham's Bell Green Retail Park and Elephant Development in Elephant and Castle will house the new stores. Alex Freudman, Managing Director of M&S Food, said the retailer is reinvesting for growth, which in London means opening new food stores with the right range for families, commuters and local residents. The store openings, in addition to other London store openings this year, will provide over 150 jobs across the capital. Police are appealing for information regarding an unprovoked attack on a woman in Peckham. The woman was punched falling to the ground on Anstey Road on Monday, the 3rd of November last year, after a man asked her for a cigarette, which she did not have. The suspect has been described as a 5'8" slim-build black male, believed to be in his 30s or 40s. The woman, in her 20s, wishes to remain anonymous. Council tenants living in the Royal Borough of Greenwich have a chance to apply to be a part of the new Tenant Insight and Oversight Panel. The council says the tenant-led panel will give tenants an opportunity to influence policies and initiatives shaping housing services across the borough. Tenants can download an application form from the council's website, submitting online by the 30th of June. There's more local news on the Maritime Radio website and app.
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10: Today there will be a daily high of 19 degrees and a low of 15. a daily highest wind gust of 28 miles per hour with high UV rays. Visibility will stand at a daily high of 25 kilometres and a low of 5. Sunset will be at 9:08 p.m.
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1 month ago today, I was happy as a lark. 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You know, tomorrow is their future. 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I keep saying, she'll be back.

0: Queen, Somebody to Love, and we started the 3 o'clock throwback with the Shy Lights. Have you seen her? Hello, Greenwich, South East London and North West Kent. 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This is the 3 o'clock throwback. I'm Gary Sylvester with you till 4 p.m. So, on the way, I've got an absolutely classic from ABBA, one of their biggest hits. But first this, from Jonah Matradin. A very good afternoon to you on this more cooler Tuesday here on Maritime Radio.
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0: ABBA, one of their biggest hits. So, still to come on today's 3 o'clock throwback, Neil Diamond and Boney M. But first, it's time for your latest travel news next.
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0: Queue in traffic due to an earlier flooding on the A2 out of town before the South Wold Road at Blackpinch interchange. Congestion is back to the Danson interchange. Creek Road westbound is closed due to emergency repairs from Dunford Street to Norman Road in Greenwich. And in Belvedere, Bexley Road eastbound is closed due to water main work from Lone Pit Road to Bexley Road. Also, Hurst Road westbound is closed due to gas main work from Penhill Road to Canterbury Avenue. The bus 229 is on diversion. And there is water main work on Chislehurst Road in both directions near Upperton Road. Expect delays there. So there are severe delays on the Elizabeth line between Paddington and Reading and between London Paddington and Heathrow Terminal 5 and between Paddington and Heathrow Terminal 4, and minor delays between London and Paddington and Abbeywood due to an earlier points failure. And there are severe delays on the Mild May London Overground line between Willesden Junction and Stratford due to overhead line problems earlier in the day. You're up to date.
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0: So do you need to have a listening in ear? Then every Wednesday at the Blackfen Community Library, it's from 9 a.m. until 12 noon, they have a listening ear. There's a chaplain there who is there to listen, support and share comforting words and guide you in support as well. It is at Blackfen Community Library. I strongly advise by going by public transport as there is very limited parking around that area. So that's every Wednesday morning from 9 a.m. until 12 noon. A listening ear to share your problems and potentially get some advice as well.
1: 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TikTok, it's 3 o'clock. These are the songs, but what's the year? 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

0: Andy Stutton there with Young Hearts Run Free. 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On the way, Silk and Manfred Mann are on the way. 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
0: There are severe delays on the London Overground line between Wilson Junction and Stratford due to an overhead earlier line problems. And there are also severe delays on the Elizabeth line between Paddington and Reading, Paddington and Heathrow Terminal 5 and London Paddington and Heathrow Terminal 4. And there are minor delays between London Paddington and Abbeywood due to a points failure. There is temporary lights due to water main work on Chislehurst Road in both directions near Upperton Road, and there's problems in Bexley. Hurst Road westbound is closed due to gas main work from Penhill Road to Canterbury Avenue. The 229 bus is on diversion. Bexley Road eastbound is closed due to water main work from Lone Pit Road to Bexley Road, and there's also queuing traffic due to earlier flooding on the A2 out of town before Southwold Road and at Blackpinch Interchange. Congestion is back to the Danson Interchange, so be mindful of that. You're up to date.
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0: Silk with Forever and Ever. This is the 3 o'clock throwback on Maritime Radio. So today we went back to which year?
1: Did you guess it? Here's today's throwback year.
0: 1976 was the year we went back to today. Greenwich Breakfast is back again tomorrow morning at 7 a.m. Greenwich Drive is up next at 4 p.m. and to 7 p.m. this evening it is John Ream with the Jog On radio show here on Maritime Radio, and at 10 p.m. tonight it is of course Andy Holton will be back with you on The Late Show. So without further ado, I'm going to leave you with this from today's throwback year of 1976, Manfred Mann, and join me the other side of the news at 4 for Greenwich Drive.

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14: Home Secretary Shabana Mahmood says the murder of Henry Novak was an evil act.
15: People are rightly asking questions about how the situation was handled, and they are shocked and disquieted to hear Henry's words, "I can't breathe."
14: The 18-year-old student was handcuffed as he lay dying after being fatally stabbed by a Sikh man. The killer of finance student Novak, 23-year-old Vikram Digwa, told police that he had been the victim of a racist attack. A jury has heard a woman describe details of the moment she alleges she was raped as a child by Sir Geoffrey Donaldson. The complainant told of hearing the former DUP leader's heavy breathing during the alleged sexual assault. A police interview with a second alleged victim in Donaldson's sexual offences trial has been played at Newry Crown Court. The ex-MP, who's 63, has pleaded not guilty to 18 alleged offences. Southampton head coach Tonda Eckert has apologised for orchestrating the Spygate scandal and admitted he is responsible. Saints were thrown out of the Championship playoff last month after admitting sending a young intern to spy on a Middlesbrough training session.
16: I am responsible for everything that has happened in this football club. I am responsible for my coaching staff. I do apologise to the supporters to everyone who has travelled with us, who has supported us over so many games.
14: MPs have been told successive governments made changes to the terms and conditions of some student loans in an almost sneaky way. Sir Philip Ogre, chairman of the Ogre Review into Higher Education Funding, also said there is a moral responsibility not to make such alterations, as he gave evidence to the Treasury Committee. It comes amid pressure to reform the student loan system, with recent graduates describing it as unfair. And Kim Kardashian and Lewis Hamilton have gone Instagram official 3 months after first being linked. Kardashian shared a video of them cycling along a river in New York. From Radio News Hub, I'm Johnny Holmes.
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21: Any remaining heavy thundery showers will die out and around midnight, and then it will leave a largely dry night with being quite mild, a minimum temperature of 12 degrees. Wednesday, a bright start before a band of rain spreads across some areas. Rain clearing by late afternoon with some scattered showers following behind. Temperatures are more near a rather cool 20 degrees.
19: Maritime Radio Weather.
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Calvin Harris and Jazzy with Satisfier, and we started Greenwich Drive today with NSYNC and I Want You Back from 1997. If you enjoy your 90s tunes, every Saturday at 9 p.m. we go back to the 90s here on Maritime Radio with Mark Fry and John Rean. Talking about Tuesday now, John Rean will be with us at 7 p.m. this evening here on Maritime Radio, but now you're listening to Greenwich Drive with me, Gary Sylvester, looking after you for this afternoon, getting you home, hopefully safe and dry as well if you can avoid those showers. Cher is on the way, but first, Kygo. Good afternoon to you.

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0: Future, If I Could Turn Back Time. And every Saturday at 3 p.m, Jack Mooney with the big show, He Turns Back Time, at 3 p.m. here on Maritime Radio. Looking at what's coming up shortly here on your Greenwich Drive for your Tuesday, sports update is on the way, Adele's on the way, and Stephen Sanchez is on the way. 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
0: There are two lanes closed due to roadworks during the night on the M25 anti-clockwise at Dartford and Squanscombe to Lakeside and Purfleet. And Creek Road westbound in Greenwich is closed due to emergency repairs and gas main work from Dunford Street to Norman Road. Fraser Road eastbound is closed due to water main work between Birch Walk and the Industrial Estate. Hurst Road westbound is closed due to gas main work from Penhill Road to Canterbury Avenue. There are temporary lights due to water main work on Chislehurst Road in both directions near Upperton Road in Sidcup. And there are temporary lights due to roadworks on Dartford Road at St Mary's Road. There's no service on the Metropolitan line between Baker Street and Aldgate, and minor delays on the rest of the line due to the strike action. You're up to date.
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Live Lounge All Stars just in on the travel. There is no ferry operating due to the exceptionally heavy rain and winds, and it's not safe to be sailing those boats at the moment. So at the moment there is no Woolwich ferry.

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0: Adele is Chasing Pavements here on Maritime Radio. You're listening to Greenwich Drive with me, Gary, until 7pm. On the way, music from Tom Grennan, but first, it is 4:30, your latest sports update.
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2: Sir Kenny Dalglish has revealed he's undergoing treatment for cancer. The 75-year-old former Scotland great issued a statement after mistakenly posting on social media. Former club Liverpool, who he played and managed, have sent their support, best wishes and love. Meanwhile, Liverpool are thought to have opened official talks with former Bournemouth boss Andoni Iraola over becoming their new manager. Southampton owner Dragan Solak says he will not sack head coach Tonda Eckert, despite the club being thrown out of the Championship playoffs over Spygate. Eckert himself also spoke on the club's official social media platforms.
3: For everything that's happened, I do want to apologise and I hold my hand up, because as a head coach, I am responsible for everything that has happened in this. I am responsible for everything that has happened in my coaching staff.
2: And in tennis, Marta Kostyuk has reached her third major semi-final at the French Open, beating Alina Svitolina in three sets.
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0: Tom Grennan with Remind Me. You're listening to Greenwich Drive here on Maritime Radio. So still to come before five, we're going to look at the things that are happening in the news. Also, we've got music from Usher, Sienna, Spyro, brand new on our A-list here at Maritime Radio, and John Kay with Sagala. But first, your latest travel update is on the way next here on Greenwich Drive.
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0: No service on a Metropolitan line between Baker Street and Aldgate, and then reminder delays on a rest line due to industrial action. There are roadworks on Dartford Road at the junction of St Mary's Road in Dartford. Sidcup, there is water main work on Chislehurst Road in both directions near Upperton Road. And Hurst Road is closed westbound due to gas main work from Penhill Road to Canterbury Avenue. Meanwhile, in Erith, Fraser Road eastbound is closed due to water main work between Birchwalk and the Industrial Estate. And Creek Road westbound is closed due to emergency repairs and gas main work from Dunford Street in Greenwich to Norman Road in Deptford. And there are two lanes closed during the night due to roadworks on the M25 Dartford Tunnel anti-clockwise from Dartford to Swanscombe and Lakeside and Purfleet. You're up to date.
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This is Greenwich Drive. It feels like we've had a breather after last week's blast of 30 degree heat, but it might not last long. The Met Office has us back to normal this week around 19 to 22 degrees with a decent chance of thunder and some proper downpours. That is not only happening today, but also tomorrow as well. They are hinting at another jump from around the 11th of June. Temperatures could climb back towards 30 degrees down here in the south and mid to 20s stretching up in the Midlands. Some charts even show deep red zones across England, Wales, Scotland and Northern Ireland, basically everywhere running hotter than it should be for mid-June. Well, if you do enjoy the much cooler weather, then you're probably enjoying what we're getting at the moment, with the exception of the torrential downpours that we've been having today. Taking this up to 5 p.m. here on Maritime Radio, Britney Spears on Greenwich Drive.

0: from 2008, Britney Spears with Womanizer. So, after your latest local news and weather here at Maritime Radio on Greenwich Drive, there's music to come from Train, Westlife, Go West and Katie Baser. 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
1: There's no service on a Metropolitan line between Baker Street and Aldgate. A minor delay on the rest of the line due to the strike action. And tonight, there will be two lanes closed due to roadworks during the night on the M25 Dartford Tunnel anti-clockwise from Dartford to Swanscombe and Lakeside and Purfleet. You're up to date.
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3: From the Maritime Radio news team, I'm Charlotte and Attaché. M&S are set to open two new stores in South East London later this year. Sydenham's Bell Green Retail Park and Elephant Development in Elephant and Castle will house the new stores. Alex Freudman, Managing Director of M&S Food, said the retailer is reinvesting for growth, which in London means opening new food stores with the right range for families, commuters and local residents. The store openings, in addition to other London store openings this year, will provide over 150 jobs across the capital. Police are appealing for information regarding an unprovoked attack on a woman in Peckham. The woman was punched falling to the ground on Anstey Road on Monday, the 3rd of November last year, after a man asked her for a cigarette, which she did not have. The suspect has been described as a 5'8" slim-build black male, believed to be in his 30s or 40s. The woman, in her 20s, wishes to remain anonymous. Council tenants living in the Royal Borough of Greenwich have a chance to apply to be a part of the new Tenant Insight and Oversight Panel. The council says the tenant-led panel will give tenants an opportunity to influence policies and initiatives shaping housing services across the borough. Tenants can download an application form from the council's website, submitting online by the 30th of June. There's more local news on the Maritime Radio website and app.
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1: Further heavy rain will possible during the evening and then will gradually die out around midnight to leave a largely dry night with clear spells developing. A minimum temperature of 12 degrees. Wednesday, a bright start before a band of rain spreads across some of the borough. Rain clearing by late afternoon with some scattered showers following behind later. A maximum temperature of 20 degrees for tomorrow.
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Go West, the king of wishful thinking. This is Greenwich Drive on Maritime Radio. Well, you know, Concorde still feels like the future, even though it stopped flying years ago. Well, the next chapter might finally be on the way. NASA's been working on its new X-59 aircraft and is about to push past the 630 miles an hour in a test flight this month. The whole point is to prove you can go supersonic without a huge bang that used to shake half the country. The team behind it says it's every test is getting them closer, just showing that quite supersonic is going to be the way forward. It'll be interesting if that happens, won't it? On the way, Train, but now Westlife on Greenwich Drive.

0: Dog owners has also found that walking a dog is the best quality time we can get, beating family meal times and even holidays. So there you go. And of course, anyone knows I speak fluent pooch, and certainly dogs give you absolutely unlimited what's the word I'm looking for? 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There are no conditions. On the way, there is your latest showbiz news update at 5:30. There's also music from Maroon 5 coming on the way. But first, at very nearly 17 minutes past 5, your latest travel news.
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0: The ferry is now operating as the weather conditions have improved, so that's good news. Creek Road westbound is closed due to emergency repairs and gas main work from Dunford Street in Greenwich to Norman Road in Deptford. And Bexley Road eastbound is closed due to water main work from Lone Pit Road to Bexley Road. And Hurst Road westbound is closed due to gas main work from Penhill Road to Canterbury Avenue. The bus 229 is on diversion. There are temporary traffic lights due to water main work on Chislehurst Road in both directions near Upperton Road. On the public transport, severe delays on the Elizabeth line between Abbeywood and Heathrow Terminal 4 and between Abbeywood and Reading due to an earlier faulty train at London Paddington. And there's no service on the Hammersmith and City line between Liverpool Street and Barking, and severe delays on the rest of the line due to the strike action. And there's no service on the Metropolitan line between Baker Street and Aldgate, and minor delays due to the strike action as well. You're up to date.
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0: Cabello with Ed Sheeran and Bam Bam from 2022. 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
2: Welsh actor Owen Rhys Davies, best known for his roles in Twin Peaks, The Return and The OA, has been remembered as a remarkable talent after his death at the age of 44. The news was shared by his family, who says Davies died suddenly, naturally and peacefully. He was best known for playing Agent Wilson in the reboot of The Twin Peaks, which aired in 2017. Next comedian Bobby Davro has urged men to get their prostates examined after revealing his cancer diagnosis. The impressionist and TV star says he cried with relief when he learned it was not terminal. He's encouraged men to get a PSA test, which is used to screen for prostate cancer. The newest season of Love Island has started. Maya Jama has given the first Love Island bombshells the secret task of dumping one boy and one girl from the villa for any reason they like. The reality dating show returned to screens yesterday, with 12 eager singletons entering the villa.
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0: you, Greenwich Drive here on Maritime Radio. On the way before 6 p.m, we got the brand new current pick of the week. Also, Janet Jackson's in there as well. But first, it is time for your latest travel update on Greenwich Drive next.
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3: Hiya, I'm Josh. I'm a 16-year-old that lives with Nori. Part of my condition includes blindness and hearing impairment. 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Please go to maritimeradio.co.uk and click the link, which will send you directly to our website. Thank you so much for listening, and again, anything that you can give would mean the absolute world to us.
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0: The Woolwich Ferry is now operating, thankfully, as the weather conditions have improved. Creek Road westbound is closed due to emergency repairs and gas main work from Dunford Street to Norman Road. Bexley Road eastbound is closed due to water main work from Loan Pit Road to Bexley Road. And Hurst Road westbound is closed due to gas main work from Penhill Road to Canterbury Avenue. On the public transport, there are severe delays on the Elizabeth line between Abbey Wood and Heathrow Terminal 4 and between Abbey Wood and Reading due to an earlier faulty train at London Paddington. And there's no service on the Hammersmith and City line between Liverpool Street and Barking, and severe delays on the rest line due to the strike action. And on the Metropolitan line, there is no service between Baker Street and Aldgate, and minor delays on the rest line due to the ongoing strike action, as mentioned earlier. You're up to date.
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0: Janet Jackson with Whoops Now from 1993. The next track is the current brand new pick of the week. 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

0: Rina Sawayama was a previous pick of the week. 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
0: So there's no service on the Metropolitan line between Baker Street and Aldgate, and minor delays on the rest of the line due to the strike action. No service on the Hammersmith and City line between Liverpool Street and Barking, and severe delays on the rest of the line due to the strike action. And on Elizabeth line between Abbeywood and Heathrow Terminal 4 and Abbeywood and Reading, there was earlier 40 train at London Paddington. And the Woolwich Ferry is now operating as the weather conditions have improved. You're up to date.
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8: Home Secretary Shabana Mahmood says the murder of Henry Novak was an evil act.
9: People are rightly asking questions about how the situation was handled, and they are shocked and disquieted to hear Henry's words, "I can't breathe."
8: The 18-year-old student was handcuffed as he lay dying after being fatally stabbed by a Sikh man. The killer of finance student Novak, 23-year-old Vikram Digwa, told police that he had been the victim of a racist attack. The family of a British couple jailed in Iran on spying charges say they have lost an appeal against their convictions. Craig and Lindsay Foreman were jailed following their arrest in January 2025 while travelling through Iran during an around-the-world trip by motorcycle. The pair have always denied the espionage charges. Southampton head coach Tonda Eckert has apologised for orchestrating the Spygate scandal and admitted he is responsible. The Saints were thrown out of the Championship playoffs last month after admitting sending a young intern to spy on a Middlesbrough training session.
10: I am responsible for everything that has happened in this football club. I am responsible for my coaching staff. I do apologise to the supporters, to everyone who has travelled with us, who has supported us over so many games.
8: The former SNP chief executive Peter Murrell has returned to court a week after admitting to embezzling £400,000 of the party's money. Murrell, who is the ex-husband of Nicola Sturgeon, will be sentenced later this month. And a unique guitar used by spoof rock band Spinal Tap at the 2007 Wembley Live Earth concert is expected to fetch up to £12,000 at auction. It was played by Spinal Tap's lead guitarist Nigel Tufnell, actor Christopher Guest at the Live Earth event and a number of subsequent concerts. That's the latest from Radio News Hub. I'm Johnny Holmes.
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0: Any remaining heavy rain will disappear by midnight to leave a largely dry night with clear spells, a minimum temperature of 12 degrees. Wednesday, a bright start before a band of rain spreads across some parts. A rain clearing by the late afternoon with some scattered showers following behind. Temperatures are going to be rather cool, 20 degrees.
13: Maritime Radio Weather.
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Honey Barnes, Let Me Down, brand new on our Alias plane here at Maritime Radio. This is Greenwich Drive with you until 7 p.m. when John Rean takes to the airwaves with his show, and it takes you all the way through till 10. Now, millions of us are taking staycations this year as they are filled with classic summer smells, sights and sounds. Nearly half of us say taking breaks in the UK is just as good or better than travelling abroad. Most of it is down to us loving traditional British things, including ice creams at the park and beach. At the park and beach, or grabbing a pint of beer in the garden. The smells of neighbours' barbecue, 61%, freshly grown and mown grass, even 60%, also topped the list of reasons why folk love staying put during their summer holidays. And of course, unfortunately, it's the current cost of living crisis as well, so more and more people are staying at home. On the way, Simply Red, but first, Love Station on Greenwich Drive.

0: Simply Red with Sunrise from 2003. You're listening to Greenwich Drive on Maritime Radio. Coming up at 7 p.m, John Ream with the Jog On Radio Show. He'll be here for 3 hours with his usual banter and stuff that he has. Jess Glynn is on the way. Ariana Grande is on the way. Sophie Ellis Bechter is on the way. But first, your latest travel news is on the way next.
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0: In Greenwich, Creek Road eastbound is closed due to emergency work from Dunford Street to Norman Road. In Erith, Fraser Road eastbound is closed due to water main work between Birch Walk and the industrial estate. Hurst Road is closed westbound due to gas main work from Bexley, Penhill Road to Canterbury Avenue. The 229 is on diversion. In Woolwich, there's a lane closed and delays expected due to long-term roadworks on the South Circular at Woolwich Church Street. Also, at the moment, the ferry has stopped operating again due to the horrific weather conditions. There are temporary lights due to water main work on Chislehurst Road in both directions near Upperton Road. There are severe delays on the Elizabeth line between Reading and London Paddington and between Reading and Heathrow Terminal 4, and minor delays on the rest of the line due to the earlier 40 train at Paddington and the problems with the signals at Gidea Park. And there's no service on the Hammersmith and City line between Liverpool Street and Barking, and severe delays due to strike action on the rest of the line. And there's no service on the Metropolitan line between Baker Street and Aldgate, and minor delays on the rest of the line due to the strike action elsewhere. You're up to date.
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0: 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All lovely, shiny and a very dark blue, navy blue, I think it is. So, yes, go there and have a look, and all the usual features are still there. On the way tonight before 7 p.m. when John Mean takes to the airwaves, Maisie Peters, Tina Moore. But first, your latest travel update is next here on your Greenwich Drive.
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2: The Norwich Disease Foundation was founded in 2016 by a group of parents who each had a child with Norwich Disease. Norwich Disease is an ultra-rare condition and causes mainly boys to be born blind with progressive hearing loss. There are only around 60 people affected with Norwich Disease in the UK. Back in 2016, there was no reliable information on Norwich Disease, no support groups and no research. We are run entirely by volunteers and now have a community who are in touch with each other. They support each other through sharing information and experiences, and we have pioneering research going on at Great Ormond Street Hospital, which is working towards finding a treatment for the devastating hearing loss.
3: Hiya, I am Josh. I am a 16-year-old that lives with Norrie. Part of my condition includes blindness and hearing impairment. However, this varies significantly from person to person. We are a charity with the eventual goal of slowing and preventing the hearing loss in Norrie disease patients. However, this will be in the far future. In the meantime, any little help we can receive from you to make this goal possible and to give Norrie patients a better life would mean the world to us. To do this, please go to maritimeradio.co.uk and click the link, which will send you directly to our website. Thank you so much for listening, and again, anything that you can give would mean the absolute world to us.
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0: No service on the Metropolitan line between Baker Street and Aldgate, and minor delays on the rest of the line due to strike action. No service on the Hammersmith and City line between Liverpool Street and Barking, and severe delays on the rest of the line due to the strike action. And there are severe delays on the Elizabeth line between Reading and London Paddington, and between Reading and Heathrow Terminal 4, and minor delays on the rest of the line due to an earlier faulty train at Paddington and the problems with the signals as well. There's a lane close and delays expected due to long-term roadworks on a south circle at Woolwich Church Street, and at present there is no Woolwich ferry running due to the horrendous weather conditions. And finally, for now, Creek Road westbound is closed due to emergency repairs and gas main work on Dunford Street in Greenwich to Norman Road in Deptford. You're up to date. Your next travel update will be in Greenwich Breakfast tomorrow morning.
13: On the move, the latest traffic and travel first and fast from Maritime Radio. 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

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You've been listening to Greenwich Drive here on Maritime Radio. John Reen is up next with the Jog On Radio show, and at 10 p.m. this evening it is Andy Holton with The Late Show. Greenwich Breakfast is back again tomorrow morning from 7 a.m. and I'll be back with you again tomorrow afternoon at 3 p.m. for yet another 3 o'clock throwback. I'm going to leave you with this from the 1980s and Wannadies. Join me tomorrow from 3. John Reen's up next. Bye for now.

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2: Hiya, I'm Josh. 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Please go to maritimeradio.co.uk and click the link, which will send you directly to our website. Thank you so much for listening, and again, anything that you can give would mean the absolute world to us.
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9: Home Secretary Shabana Mahmood says the murder of Henry Novak was an evil act.
10: They deserve answers. They deserve answers in particular about what happened on that awful night and the actions of the police officers who arrived on the scene.
9: The 18-year-old student was handcuffed as he lay dying after being fatally stabbed by a Sikh man. Mahmood says we cannot allow the murder of Henry Novak to turn communities against one another. Andy Burnham has signalled he could bring in a 10-year plan to renationalise the water industry, saying reform is needed to put the public interest first. It comes as South West Water Limited has been handed a record fine of almost £2 million for supplying water unfit for human consumption after a parasitic outbreak in Devon. And Alexander Zverev cemented his status as French Open favourite by ruthlessly ending the challenge of teenager Rafael Hodar. Zverev dispatched of his young opponent, easing to a 7-6, 6-1, 6-3 victory. From Radio News Hub, I'm Johnny Holmes.
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9: Showers easing this evening, but a few will continue overnight, mainly across the north and west. Clear spells developing, but further rain reaching western parts by dawn. Lows of 12 degrees.
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from 1989. Adansky and Killer. And of course, before that, Gnarls Barkley and Crazy. Live from the top of Shooter's Hill, wearing brand new glasses, struggling to see, live from the tower that is Shrewsbury House. It is, of course, Maritime Radio. And Johnny Ream, it's the Saturday Brunch Show. 21 minutes past 7 on your Tuesday evening. Reenie with you round until 10 o'clock. Don't forget, 10 o'clock sees the return of Mr. Andy Holton with a Tuesday Late Show. All the greatest tracks to get you ready for that night of slumber ahead. He'll have the birthday file as well and so much more. That's Andy Holton with a Tuesday Late Show straight after me from 10 here on Maritime Radio. Right. Before all of that, though, 2 hours, 19 minutes of fun and frolics. Pick your teeth back up. Yes, it is the Tuesday Night Jog on Radio Show. Loads to get through. We're going to tell you what's special about today in history and music. We've got birthdays, Word I Never, so much more. You need to be part of all that, by the way. We need to get you in for that. But of course, we're going to chat about a few other things. We're going to talk about ads as well. But not just ads, the theme tune to ads. I've kind of got the top 10 theme tune with ads. And I must admit, there's a couple missing off there that I've got the ump about. And after the week I've had so far, I really don't need anything else to give me the ump, because I trusted an app on my phone that predicted the weather. I say predicted the weather. They don't tell you the weather. They've all got crystal balls. They haven't got a clue. It might rain somewhere in the world. And they said this morning should be okay for a couple of hours. Lovely. Not a problem. Trusted it. A quarter of the way to work on the bike, absolutely drowned, right through to the skin, wringing me bones out, I was. Like a drowned wat. And it just, once again, another one of these apps, especially the weather ones, that's let you down. How many more satellites has there got to be in the sky? And we still can't get it right. I'm going to go with the old seaweed thing. If the seaweed's wet, it's raining. If it's dry, it's sunny. And if it's missing, tornado. Perhaps that's what they need to do outside the weather centre. So I'm asking tonight, come on, what don't you trust anymore? Let me know. 07716432711. That's the number to WhatsApp. At Maritime LDN across the socials. Or, of course, you can tap the Maritime Radio app and get in touch like that. What don't you trust anymore? What I do trust is good music here on Maritime Radio.

Radio. And to prove that, let's have a banger. All the way back from the early 80s. Early classic Nutty Boys. This is Madness, A Night Boat to Cairo, here on Maritime Radio.

0: Kiss and Night Boat to Cairo here on the Tuesday Night Jog On Radio show on Maritime Radio. Coming up, we're going to be talking more about these things you just don't trust anymore. Stick around.
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And it's on our A-list, the new offering from Kylie Minogue, Light Up, here on your local for Northwest Kent and South East London. 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Right. 25 minutes to 8 o'clock on your Tuesday evening. It's Rini with a Tuesday night jog on radio show here on Maritime Radio. Well, thanks for all the texts and messages already coming in about things you don't trust. They've already started piling in, and one of them straight away I can't use. Well, I can use, but I think I'm going to have to try and reword it. That's all I'm doing. That's all I'm saying. Oh, by the way, Sophia in Catford said, Rini, you look lovely in your new glasses. Well, Sophia, thank you so much for noticing. I did mention them earlier, but no one said anything. Thanks for that. I've gone for a different colour this time. Full Dame Edna. Hello, my lovelies. Right, now, apparently NASA is working on a new plane that will make the supersonic flight with all the super bang bang bangs a thing of the past. Because the new X-59, which sounds very much like the Fireball XL-5 from Gerry Anderson, Steve Zodiac, is about to go past 630 miles an hour in a single test flight, but you won't need a supersonic bang. No bang. This means if they pull it off and they put it on a domestic flight, you'll do London to New York in 4 hours. That's all well and good, but I don't think I'd like that. Because if I'm doing London to New York, I'm spending a lot of money. I want to be able to sleep on the plane. I want the nibbles. I want the three-course meal. I want the glass of orange juice when I get on. I want the lot. And you can't cram that into 4 hours, I'm sorry. Let us know. Would you go on it? Would you go on a supersonic plane that don't go bang? I've got to get from that to a song. This is Winding Back the Clock. 1966, John Denver, leaving on a jet plane. See what I've done there?

0: I love a bit of John Denver, and I am proud to say it. John Denver leaving on a jet plane here on Maritime Radio, celebrating the new supersonic plane from NASA. New York to London, 4 hours. Wow. Would you go on it? Why not? Only if it's free. Anyway, look, coming up, we're going to be talking more about this whole thing. What wouldn't you trust anymore after I put my foolish trust into a weather app? Stick around.
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What an absolute scorcher. I haven't heard that in ages. Ultravox and Dancing with Tears in My Eyes from 1984 here on Maritime Radio. And of course, before that, apparently me and her are never getting back together. It's Taylor Swift. 9 minutes to 8 on your Tuesday evening. It's Rini with a Tuesday Night Jog on Radio Show here on Maritime Radio. And of course, tonight we're talking about what things would you no longer trust. So this week, you know, I thought to myself, I could do with getting back on the bike. We're supposed to be doing the London to Brighton bike ride this week, this June, in fact, a couple of weeks' time. I can't see it happening, to tell the truth. A lot of us are carrying injuries. I can't see it happening. But we donated the money, the money's raised. You know, that's all gone through for charity. Happy days. So just doing it was going to be a bit of kudos. But no, I don't think we're going to be able to do it. But I thought to myself, you know what? It won't hurt to get back on the bike. I'll bike into work. Check the weather app, which is notoriously wrong anyway. But I thought I'd give it another chance. How wrong could it be? It'll rain mid-morning. Happy days, I go to work early morning. Halfway to work, absolutely drenched. Soaked to the bone. Wetter than a mallard's pocket, in fact. So it gets me asking, what else can't you trust? What don't you trust anymore? Dennis Roberts in Bexley Heath said he doesn't trust temporary traffic lights. Because if they're only temporary, what are they doing for the rest of the time? Very deep, then. Wendy in Kidbrook said, I don't trust deck chairs, especially the old ones you found on the beach. You shouldn't trust any deck chairs you find on the beach, Wendy. They've probably been left there because they're broke. I know what you mean. But I must admit, the old wooden ones where you sit there and everyone sits down, it's like, oh, it's like unexploded a bomb, isn't it? Oh, don't. Come on, let me know. What wouldn't you trust anymore? 07716432711 is the number to WhatsApp. At Maritime LDN on the socials. Or, of course, you can text. In fact, you can tap the Maritime Radio app and get in touch like that. Taking us to the top of the hour. A classic from 1991. It's Amy Grant and Baby Baby on the Tuesday Night Chuck on Radio Show here on Maritime Radio.

0: from 1991, Amy Grant and Baby Baby on the Tuesday Night Jog On Radio Show here on Maritime Radio. Well, don't forget, in the next hour, we're going to be telling you what's special about today in history and music, etc., etc. We're still talking about things we just do not trust. You know, after I got soaked after putting my trust, my good, honest trust, in a weather app. Also, as well, we're going to be running down the top 10 top ad songs. You know the type I mean. Just one cornetto. Honestly, it's worth sticking around for.
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13: Sir Keir Starmer said he felt sick watching footage of police handcuffing student Henry Novak as he lay dying, but he warned against using the case to stir division and urged respect for Novak's family.
14: They don't want this whipped up, and Nigel Farage is completely wrong to use this to try and create division. He would be wrong in any circumstances. But when Henry's family are saying, please don't do that, it's our side.
13: South West Water Limited has been handed a record fine of almost £2 million after a parasitic outbreak in Devon. Meanwhile, Makerfield candidate Andy Burnham has signalled he could bring in a 10-year plan to renationalise the water industry. A British couple jailed on spying charges in Iran have lost an appeal against their convictions. Craig and Lindsay Foreman were handed a 10-year prison sentence in February after being convicted of espionage, which they both deny. And the King, Queen and Princess of Wales have arrived at a reception marking the 125th anniversary of a cancer charity. From Radio News Hub, I'm Johnny Holmes.
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13: Showers easing this evening, but a few will continue overnight, mainly across the north and west. Clear spells developing, but further rain reaching western parts by dawn. Lows of 12 degrees.
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0: fighting for girls. We've added Honks and She's So Lovely here on Maritime Radio. And of course, before that,
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0: It's another impression. M People from 1993 here on Maritime Radio. Honestly, my impersonating skills are just growing and growing. So that's Heather Small. I'm trying to think now, who else? Shakira as well. Oh, and Morrissey as well. I could do all three of them. Just keeps getting better, it really does. Like the weather. 8:10 on your Tuesday evening. It's Reenie with a Tuesday Night Jog on Radio Show on Maritime Radio. Thank you so much for your company. Thanks for all the texts and messages about these things we're no longer trusting. Because I am no longer trusting weather apps. In fact, weather people in general. They can all take a funny run. They really can. I got soaked on the way to work today on a bike. After trusting the app saying it won't rain for a little while. This app on the phone is as good as a kickstand on a canoe. It really is. And because it comes from quite a big manufacturer of phones that rhymes with Snapple. I don't know. Dapple. There you go. Because it comes from them, you think, I can trust this. Obviously not. Useless. So, of course, it got soaked. So I'm asking you today, what can you no longer trust? Thank you so far for the people texting in. One of them I can't use. I've got to rewrite it. And this is the kind of genre that frequent this show. Does make me laugh as it goes. And it was the first one in. But of course, I want them in. Also as well, if you've got any Well I Nevers. You know, the facts that are so amazing. It's outstanding they make you go, Well I Never. I want those. Don't forget, if we don't use any today, then we'll use them on the Saturday Brunch Show this weekend from 10 o'clock in the morning here on Maritime Radio. Same as this, with a bit of traffic or travel thrown in for good measure. Right, so what's coming up in this hour? Of course, we're going to tell you what's special about today in history, music, blah, blah, blah. Those things you don't trust. And we're going to be talking about ad songs. Oh. Want to get in touch? 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Right, let's head all the way back to 1982 now, shall we? ABC and The Look of Love here on Maritime Radio.

Before that, of course, ABC and The Look of Love. Right. Coming up to 20 past 8 on your Tuesday evening. Rooney with a Jog On Radio show on Maritime Radio. Have you looked out that window? It's actually quite nice, isn't it? Well, I think so. All the stuff that fell down and got everything wet seems to have stopped. The app never said that. In fact, I am looking now at our weather update screen here at Maritime Radio in the studio. And it's actually saying at the moment, let's have a look, where are we? I suppose realistically we could be covered as well in broken cloud, some rain. Hang on a minute. It's gorgeous out there. I don't know what's happening with this world. I really don't. Hold on a minute. In the bottom screen, we've got a weather forecast going on. I'm ignoring it. Sorry, just ignoring it. This, of course, is all down to the fact that I trusted one of these weather apps this week. Got absolutely soaked on the way to work this morning. Drenched. So we're asking this week on the Tuesday Night Jog On Radio show on Maritime Radio, what are you no longer trusting? What do you do when you think to yourself, nope, not trusting that anymore? Let me know. 07716432711 is the number to WhatsApp, or of course you can tap the Maritime Radio app. Now, today in history, 1896, Italian engineer and inventor Marconi applies for the first ever patent for a system of wireless telegraphy in the UK. Of course, this was radio. But Marconi also done the TV and some other bits and pieces. But Alexander Graham Bell done this phone.

0: A great track from A Tedious Link. Blondie and Hanging on a Telephone here on Maritime Radio. Coming up, we're going to be chatting about these things you no longer trust.
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0: Noel Horan, an End of an Era. It's on our A-list here at Maritime Radio, and I really like that. And of course, regular listeners will know I absolutely love Nightingale Lane by Ray. So 27 minutes to 9 on your Tuesday evening. It's Rini with a Tuesday night jogging radio show here on Maritime Radio. Thank you so much for your company tonight. Well, of course, tonight we're talking about these things you no longer trust. This is all down to the fact that I got soaked on the way to work on the bike the other day. In fact, it was this morning, because I trusted a weather app. So if you've got any of those things, get them over to me, because they are filling up fast. But make them clean, because one, I've had to reword. But who remembers this?
1: Just one corner toe, give it to me.
0: Of course, catchphrase advertising jingles. You couldn't get away from them, and you still can't. Nothing beats a Jet 2 holiday. Darling, hold my hand. You know what I mean? They're all in there. But apparently a top 10 of them has been done. Number 10, washing machines live longer with Calgon. I'm not singing them all. Number 9... you know who it is. Number 8 is We Buy Any Car, We Buy Any Car. If you like a lot of chocolate on your biscuit, join the club. That's number 7, of course, Club Biscuits. Do the Shake and Back had to be there. I thought that would have been higher, to be fair. Number 5, I Feel Like Chicken Tonight. A Mars a Day Helps You Work, Rest and Play. That was a song as well. Number 3, pick up a penguin. Number 2, Go Compare. And number 1, the Cornetto song. This is a travesty. Where's the Milky Bar Kid? Where's the Finger of Fudge? Hazelnuts. Ooh, Cadbury's take them and the cup of them with chocolate. Where are they? A travesty, I tell you. Four mash, get smash, all of them. I don't know. But I'm going from something different tonight. I'm going to a song that you really know all about. And if you don't, you will very, very soon. Ray Charles, Shake a Tail Feather here on Maritime Radio.
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0: from the timeless 1980 movie. 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And a song I just have not heard in years. Paula Abdul and the Wild Pair and Opposites Attract. It's the Tuesday night Jog On Radio show here on Maritime Radio. Johnny Ream with you around until 10 o'clock. Coming up, we're going to be putting a lid on these things we no longer trust.
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Tintinat featuring Shelley Nelson, and Here's Where the Story Ends here on Marathon Radio. And of course, before that, the classic Clash and London's Calling. It's 8 minutes to nine on your Tuesday evening. It's Reenie with a Tuesday Night Jog on Radio Show here on Marathon Radio. Just had a quick peek out the window. It's quite nice out there. No rain tonight. No, of course there ain't. I bet the app says it's pelting down somewhere. Tonight we're talking about things you don't trust anymore after I've got soaked on the way to work this morning on the push bike. After the app said, no, it's not going to rain, Reenie. Thanks for that. So, who's got in touch? Well, of course, we've already heard from Dennis over there in Bexley Heath. Doesn't trust temporary traffic lights. Because if they are temporary traffic lights, what are they doing for the rest of the time? Wendy in Kidbrook doesn't trust deck chairs, the wooden ones. I must admit, no. You never throw yourself down in a deck chair, do you? Don't put your legs back underneath them as well, because if it goes down, it'll break your ankles. Don't put your fingers down, cut them off. Mark Castle in Thamesmead said, Reenie, I don't trust magpies. I always feel like they're judging me. These are the ones we like. I like this one. Sue and Lydia Nix in New Ash Green. So really, I don't trust anyone with a satchel. Just a satchel or a carry-on bag? A satchel. Well, that realistically gives me an idea of your age. A satchel. What is it about people with satchels? This is the one I've had to rewrite. Callum Marsh over in Woolwich. You knew it was coming. Reenie, I never trust breaking wind. It's an age-old saying. Never trust a honk. You know what I mean. And one of my favourite ones is Pete and Jane Saunders in Keston. Reenie, I do not trust swimming baths, grippy steps. Many a shin skinned. Oh, you know full well. Especially if you're running, you do that funny little pat-pat run, don't you? And it takes all the skin off you when you skid. And they're supposed to be grippy. Oh, thanks for all of them tonight. As usual, you've been an absolute blast. I've got to get from the subject to a song. Of course, it all kicked off with me getting soaked because the weather app wasn't working right. So let's hear from these boys. It's Crowded House and Weather With You here on Marathon Radio. So well done there.

0: 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In the next hour, When I Never's, Today's the Day, What's Happening, Birthdays, and so much more. Stick around.
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6: Sir Keir Starmer has said he felt sick watching footage of police handcuffing student Henry Novak as he lay dying.
7: I have seen the body cam footage. It's harrowing. And I have to say, as a father of a 17-year-old, I felt sick watching it.
6: The Prime Minister said there needs to be an examination into how accusations of racism informed the police's decision-making in the case. The family of a British couple jailed in Iran on spying charges say they have lost an appeal against their convictions. Craig and Lindsay Foreman were jailed while travelling through Iran during an around-the-world trip by motorcycle. The pair have always denied the espionage charges. Andy Burnham has signalled he could bring in a 10-year plan to renationalise the water industry. It comes as South West Water Limited has been handed a record fine of almost £2 million after a parasitic outbreak in Devon. And Liverpool have opened talks with Andoni Iraola about becoming their new head coach. From Radio News Hub, I'm Johnny Holmes.
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6: Showers will ease overnight, but across the north and west they will persist. Clear spells developing for a time, but further rain reaching western parts by dawn. Lows of 12 degrees.
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proving we've got more than one song by him. Steve Winwood and Valerie here on Maritime Radio. And of course, before that, the Dandy Warhols and Bohemian Like You. Well, it's 9:10 on your Tuesday evening, live from the top of Shooter's Hill. You're local for Northwest Kent and Southeast London, of course, from the home of time. 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Right, final hour of the Jog On Radio show. Thank you for all the texts and messages for the last couple of hours. As usual, you are the boss. Very good indeed. Although the one never trusting... the one that says you don't trust breaking wind. So the best way to do this is never trust a strawberry tart. That's all I'm saying. That's all I'm saying on the matter. But thanks for all of them. They've just been absolutely blistering tonight. All the Sue and Lydia one. Doesn't trust anyone with a satchel. I'd love to know why. Guys, get in touch, please. What's coming up tonight between 9 and 10 then? Right, we've got those birthdays coming up. If you're celebrating a birthday or someone you know, love and care, I'm going to tell you who you're sharing it with. Play a track as well. Quite a nice little banger tonight as well. Also as well, we're going to tell you what's special about today in general. Today's the day. In music. Now, talking about today in history, this is an interesting one. 1850, the birth of Jesse Boots, the chemist, philanthropist and founder of Boots the Chemist. There you go. Well, I nevers. They're coming up. And I'm going to tell you what's happening for the rest of the day. And we've got some great music as well. Want to be part of it? It's nice and easy. 07716 432 711 is the number to WhatsApp. At Maritime LDN across the socials. Or download the Maritime Radio app and get in touch like that. Right, this is on our A list. It's an absolute scorcher. This is Maisie Adams and Questions on the Tuesday Night Jog On Radio show on Maritime Radio. Evening.

It's on our A list here at Maritime Radio. I heard it earlier on today and just fell in love with it. Maisie Peters and Questions. Right. Just coming up to 16 minutes past nine on your Tuesday evening. It's Johnny Rean with a Tuesday Night Jog on Radio Show here on Maritime Radio. Loads still to come, of course, today in history, music, etc. Some great tracks as well. Really good tracks coming up. And, of course, those facts that are so amazing, so outstanding, they make you go, well, I never. But before all of that, it's time for the birthdays. Now, today, if it is your birthday today, you are sharing it with the English pop singer and lead singer of the new wave band Spandau Ballet, Gold! Yes, Mr. Tony Handley is 66 today. Gold! Everyone does it. Sean Wallace, I'll get that right, the 66-year-old English barrister, lecturer and TV personality. Yes, you know him as the Dark Destroyer on ITV's The Chase. Born in London, as I said, he's 66 today. Dominic Cooper, the English actor, Dracula Untold, Need for Speed, Mamma Mia, Abraham Lincoln, so many more. Born in Greenwich, London, Dominic Cooper is 48 today. Now, I think he's also famous for Preacher as well, but he does like a really like redneck accent in that. That is such a good show. Really disturbing, but very good show indeed. And, of course, if it is your birthday today, you are sharing it with Bradley Gray over there in Woolwich. Happy 50th birthday, Bradley, from Mark and Kinway. Apparently, you're off to the New Forest at the weekend for a meal and friends and camping, etc, etc. That just sounds a great weekend. It really, really does. Now, if it is your birthday today, you are sharing it with Tim Rice Oxley, English musician and singer and songwriter with the alternative rock band Keane. Somewhere Only We Know. Everybody's changing. He's 50 today. If you are celebrating your birthday today, happy birthday from all of us here at Maritime Radio. Let's hear from the birthday boy himself. Of course, all the way back from 2003, it's Keane. And Everybody's Changing here on Maritime Radio.

0: 2003, Keane and Everybody's Changing here on Maritime Radio. Once again, if it is your birthday today, happy birthday from all of us here at Maritime Radio, especially Mr. Bradley Gray over there in Woolwich, celebrating his 50th birthday. Don't forget, coming up, we're going to be talking about what's special about today in history, in music. We've got what's happening for the rest of the day. We've got some great music as well, and we've got those facts so amazing, so outstanding, they make you go, well, I never. Stick around.
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6: 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If it sounds good, if it moves you, we're going to play it.

Another one from our A-list. Lola Young and From Down Here, here on Maritime Radio. Some great tracks out at the moment. There really, really is. Coming up to 28 minutes past nine on your Tuesday evening. It's Reenie with the Tuesday Night Jog on Radio Show here on Maritime Radio. Now, of course, today is Leave Work Early Day. Not to be confused with Poets Day, which is exactly Friday, just in case you weren't too sure. And if you don't know what Poets Day is, kids, ask Mum and Dad. Also as well, today in 1953, the coronation of Queen Elizabeth II took place. This was at Westminster Abbey in London. Her Majesty was the 39th sovereign to be crowned at Westminster Abbey and was the first British coronation to be televised. Oh, well, I never. They're coming up very, very soon. Got to get from Queen to a song. You think I'm going to play the normal thing, but I'm really not. From 1979, of course, Dave Edmunds and the Queen of Hearts here on the Tuesday Night Jog on Radio Show on Maritime Radio.

This charming man, the Smiths, here on the Tuesday Night Jog on Radio show on Marathon Radio. What an absolute classic that is. I must play more Smiths. Might write that down. Play more Smiths. Play more Smiths. Anyway, look, Johnny Rean, we've been around until 10 o'clock here on Marathon Radio. And, of course, we've been talking about a few bits and pieces tonight. But it's time to tell you what's special about today in music. 1962 saw Owen Gray's Twist Baby become the first single released on the UK-based Island Records. You may well recognise that label because it was home to Free, Traffic, Jethro Tull and, of course, Bob Marley and U2. 1966 saw Frank Sinatra at number one in the UK singles charts with Strangers in the Night, doobie-doobie-doo. Oh, I love that song. So does Mum as well. 1972, Pink Floyd released Obscured by Clouds in the UK. The album was recorded in Paris in less than 2 weeks, peaked at number six on the UK chart and number 46 on the US charts because they just don't get it. But we do. And in 1984, Wham had their first UK number one hit with Wake Me Up Before You Go Go, written and produced by George Michael, one half of the duo. Really? Inspiration for the song was scribbled down on a note left by his Wham partner, Andrew Ridgeley, for Andrew's parents. Originally intended to read Wake Me Up Before You Go, but with Up accidentally written twice, so Ridgeley wrote Go twice on purpose, and the rest, as they say, is history. Honestly, you just learn from this show. You really do. So without further ado, let's head all the way back to 1984, the number one single from the guys, which went on, what did they go on to do? Oh, I can never remember. It's Wham and Wake Me Up Before You Go-Go here on Marathon Radio.

0: Number one in 1984, all those years back. Wham! And Wake Me Up Before You Go-Go here on Maritime Radio. Yes, it's the Tuesday night Jog On Radio show here on Maritime Radio. Coming up, of course, I'm going to tell you what's happening for the rest of the day and tomorrow. And we've got those Well I Never. Stick around.
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0: Paul Tamora and Tarzan Boy, and of course before that, Jennifer Lopez and Do It Well here on the Tuesday Night Juggle Radio Show on Maritime Radio. Right, coming up to 10 to 10, so it's time for this.
1: Now the fact's so amazing, so astounding, it makes you go, well, or never.
0: Yes, it's time for the Well or Nevers here on Maritime Radio. The fact's so amazing, so outstanding, they make you go, well, I never. So without further ado, let's get right into them, shall we? I think I'll go first. Right, did you know that on average, you'll have 3,000 faults every day? Oh, well, I never. 3,001, that was really, really clever, that. It's one of those things you never think of, 3,002. See what I'm doing here? Never mind, anyway. Karen Sittow over there in Westcombe Park, she said, really, did you know that the dates 4-4, 6-6, 10-10 and 12-12 all fall on the same day of the week every year? They're called doomsdays. Karen, well, I never. Oh, do you know, they're the ones I love. Them things that are set in stone that you just can't get out of. Doomsdays. Lovely. Right, another one for me. Left-handedness is also known as sinistrality. I don't know why I said this. Sinistrality. I think that's right. Because left-handed people were once thought to be demons. Well, I never. I do know a few nasty left-handed people, but I think they're just nasty, not that the fact that they're left-handed. Anyway, right, let's head over to Kidbrook now. And Misha Kay said, Rini, did you know wine is kept in tinted bottles because it will spoil if exposed to the light? Misha, well, I never. I don't know. Keep in bottles? Keep in bottles? I've got friends, Dee and Dennis and Lorraine as well. Do you know this? Keeping wine in bottles? Does it stay in bottles very long? I do not know. And one more from me. It's estimated that only 10 to 20% of the human population can wiggle their ears and raise one eyebrow. Eyebrow, in fact. Well, I never. Well, look, this is what I never done. We get more of them on Saturday with a Saturday brunch show here on Maritime Radio. Coming up, I'm going to tell you what's happening for the rest of the day and tomorrow before all of that from 1966. It's the Kinks and Sunny Afternoon here on Maritime Radio.

from 1966. Of course, the Kinks and Sunny Afternoon here on Maritime Radio. 5 to 10 on your Tuesday evening. It's Rini with a Tuesday night jog on radio show. And unfortunately, Mrs. Mills is clattering the keys. She's collecting the glasses. She's showing us the way to go home. So it's time for me to tell you what's happening for the rest of the evening and tomorrow here on Maritime Radio. Well, of course, the man, the myth, the legend is back tonight. Mr. Andy Holton is back with a Tuesday late show. He's going to be here from 10 till midnight tonight on Maritime Radio. He's playing all the tracks to get you ready for that night of slumber ahead. But be careful, him and producer Kevin have always got a few tricks up their sleeve. That's Andy Holton's Tuesday late show, straight after me from 10 till midnight here on Maritime Radio. Tomorrow morning sees the return of Greenwich Breakfast from 7 o'clock. And tomorrow afternoon, 3 o'clock, Gary Sylvester's back with the 3 o'clock throwback. And then, of course, Greenwich Drive from 4 o'clock. Don't forget, tomorrow evening at 7 o'clock sees the return of the man himself, Mr. Louis Sinclair. I'm back Saturday morning from 10 o'clock with the Saturday brunch. Can I just say a big thank you for all the texts and messages this week? You've been an absolute blast. Do me a favour, stay safe, do as you're told, and hopefully, if you keep your tongue out, I'll see you at playtime. I'm going to leave you with this absolute banger from 1981. It's the Stray Cats and Rock This Tad. Thanks ever so much for listening. Andy's next. Ta-da.

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5: Sir Keir Starmer has said he felt sick watching footage of police handcuffing student Henry Novak as he lay dying, but he warned against using the case to stir division and urged respect for Novak's family.
6: They have been through the most awful experience. They don't want this whipped up. Nigel Farage is completely wrong to use this to try and create division. He would be wrong in any circumstances. But when Henry's family are saying, please don't do that, it's our side.
5: The way successive governments have made changes to the terms and conditions of some student loans has been described as sneaky. Sir Philip Ogre, chairman of the Ogre Review into Higher Education Funding, told MPs changes were made in an almost sneaky way. The former SNP chief executive Peter Murrell has returned to court a week after admitting to embezzling £400,000 of the party's money. Murrell will be sentenced later this month. And the King, Queen and Princess of Wales have arrived at a reception marking the 125th anniversary of a cancer charity. From Radio News Hub, I'm Johnny Holmes.
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5: Showers will ease overnight, but across the north and west they will persist. Clear spells developing for a time, but further rain reaching western parts by dawn. Lows of 12 degrees.
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Good evening to you. Andy Holton with you now with the Maritime Radio Late Show. Thank you very much to Rini. So lovely to see Rini again. I'm in the studio. Can you believe it? After all these weeks, I am finally back in the studio because I'm at all my theatrical engagements are no more for a while at least. So, yes, Birmingham last week with the Shawshank Redemption was absolutely phenomenal. Had an absolutely glorious time up there. A big, big, big thank you to everybody involved for putting up with me and inviting me to go along and take part. So that was really, really special. And, yes, the next one I've got is La Boheme, a bit of opera, don't you know? Be doing a little bit of that, but not for a few weeks now. So anyway, I'm here in the studio. Producer Kevin has put our show together, but he is not with us this evening. It's only me and you until midnight, so that's got to be fun, isn't it? So let's start off, as we always do, with our birthday on our late show. Very special birthday today. 66 years of age. It's Tony Hadley.

That, I think, is my favourite of all of the Spandau Ballet songs. To cut a long story short, from 1980 and celebrating the 66th birthday of the lead singer, Tony Hadley. A very happy birthday. He's a North London boy. North London boy. And he's an Arsenal supporter, if that makes any difference. But there you go. Very, very happy birthday to Tony Hadley. Anyway, look, how have you been? It's been a while since I've actually been sat in the same city as you. So it makes a big change, I've got to tell you. So let's have some fun, shall we? The weather's broken, finally, hasn't it? It's been one of those sort of couple of weeks. Sort of, oh, isn't it hot? Isn't it hot? And now, of course, it's pouring down with rain. And everybody's going, oh, isn't it raining? It's raining. And we just can't keep it. We'll never be happy, will we? And it's one of the beautiful things about being British is that we are just never, ever satisfied with the weather. Anyway, you haven't come to talk about the weather. You've come for the music. Taking you all the way up until midnight, we've got some glorious music. Music such as this. This is Marvin Gaye. I heard.

That is so special, isn't it? I absolutely adore that. Marvin Gaye, I heard it through that actual grapevine. Yeah, I've just heard a clap of thunder. Does it mean that we're going to get all wet again over the night? Okay, close your windows, put the fan on if you're a bit warm, because otherwise you're going to wake up and all your skirting boards and all your bits and pieces, everything's going to be wet, and then you'll curse me for not telling you, and it's not my fault, honest. While you're doing that, let's have a little listen to Alison Moyad. You know, I've gone a bit peculiar in the few weeks since I've been away. I'm all cried out, I'll tell you.

that glorious bit of Alison Moyet for you on a Tuesday night on Maritime Radio. A very good evening, Eve. If you've just joined us, you are very, very welcome. We are in each other's company now all the way through up until midnight.

I think that's another one of producer Kevin's little jokes, you know. Sunshine after the rain, when in fact we've... I don't know, it's almost like he's predicted it, really, isn't it? We've got the rain after the sunshine, but there you go. That's Elky Brooks. Absolutely glorious. Now, you know, I have this habit of looking down our playlist and saying, oh, I know that song. I'll really enjoy playing that. This next one is another one of those. I saw this is called Girl, and I instantly thought of the Beatles song. Girl! That one. And it's nothing to do with that. This is The Internet featuring... Oh, here we go. Kaytranda. Is that how you say it? Probably not. Anyway, the song's called Girl.

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of Celine Dion from 1995. Think Twice. That's good advice, isn't it? Here we go. Peebo and Miss Flack next from 1983. Tonight we celebrate it.

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Dionne Warwick for you on a Tuesday night. That's gorgeous, isn't it? I love that. Heartbreaker. I used to play that in the clubs when he was getting towards the end, you know, a bit of make your mind up time. That was one of the smoochy ones that we used to play. And don't forget, coming up in about an hour's time, just under an hour's time, we've got our karaoke choice about 11:30. What do you love to be able to sing on a karaoke night? Let me know. I'll play it for you. It's Bryan Adams.

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Oh, goodness, I love that so much. That is so, so, so chilled, isn't it? It's lovely. Absolutely adore that. Mark Almond, The Days of Pearly Spencer. It's not the original version of that. It's his cover version, but it's equally as good as the original. And I'm frantically treading water because I want to be able to tell you who sung the original. I don't know. I can't work it out. Let's have a listen to Tanita Tikaram. I'm sure somebody will tell me.

Without fail, you've come up trumps again. Chris, who is in Lewisham, has contacted me to say, David McWilliams. Chris didn't call me a Burke at all, but I am pretty much a Burke for not being able to remember that. Yes, the Daisy Pearly Spencer from 1967, that was the original, but that's not what we heard. We heard from Mark Harmon. Yeah, and nobody called me a Burke, it's all right. Anyway, thank you very much, Chris, for letting me know that you've come up trumps once again, because, I am a DJ of very little brain. Here's Rod Stewart.

it for you. Tuesday nights, we've got to stop in order to be able to have a little bit of news and weather and do all of that fun stuff. So why don't you go and stick the kettle on and do all of that? I'm going to do the same at this end, and we'll reconvene on the other side, shall we? Just after 11 o'clock. Now, you know, I've just been doing a piece of Stephen King up in Birmingham with the Shawshank Redemption. And this next one, taking us up to the news, is the theme tune to another Stephen King film. Guess which one it is. I'll see you after the news.

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4: Sir Keir Starmer has said he felt sick watching footage of police handcuffing student Henry Novak as he lay dying.
5: I have seen the body cam footage. It's harrowing. And I have to say, as a father of a 17-year-old, I felt sick watching it.
4: The Prime Minister said there needs to be an examination into how accusations of racism informed the police's decision-making in the case. The family of a British couple jailed in Iran on spying charges say they have lost an appeal against their convictions. Craig and Lindsay Foreman were jailed while travelling through Iran during an around-the-world trip by motorcycle. The pair have always denied the espionage charges. Andy Burnham has signalled he could bring in a 10-year plan to renationalise the water industry. It comes as South West Water Limited has been handed a record fine of almost £2 million after a parasitic outbreak in Devon. And Liverpool have opened talks with Andoni Iraola about becoming their new head coach. From Radio News Hub, I'm Johnny Holmes.
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4: Showers will ease overnight, but across the north and west they will persist. Clear spells developing for a time, but further rain reaching western parts by dawn. Lows of 12 degrees.
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getting us underway for our second hour in each other's company on this evening's Late Show. Bit of Gordon Lightfoot from 1971. That's gorgeous, isn't it? If you could read my mind. Absolutely beautiful. I love it, love it, love it. If you've just joined us, you are very, very welcome. Andy Holton with you now for the Maritime Radio Late Show. We are in each other's company for another hour yet. Producer Kevin is having it off this evening. And so I think it's very, very much deserved, to be perfectly honest. He's looked after us very, very well, hasn't he, over the last few weeks while I've been gallivanting around the country. So yes, it's only fair now I'm back in the studio for a while that he occasionally has a lay-in. So anyway, look, he's put our show together and he's done an absolutely startlingly good job of that. I am sure that you will agree. This is another bit of gloriousness. This is by Wet Wet Wets. It's called Angel Eyes. Apparently it's from Home and Away. I don't think it is, but there you go. Well, not the Home and Away I'm thinking of anyway.

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1: Yeah, you got to make sure you do that, because getting your apps, that's what it's all about nowadays, isn't it? Now, don't forget that coming up in about 20 minutes' time, we have got our karaoke choice. What is your favourite song that you can sing whenever you see that there's a karaoke stage in a pub or a club or wherever it is that you're having your night out? Let me know what it is and I'll do my darndest to be able to include it. That's coming up in about 20 minutes' time at about 11:30, getting us a little bit closer.
2: Oh, darn.
1: Thank you very much. There's a little bit of Diana Ross for you. This is called You Are Everything.

so beautiful, isn't it? You are everything, and everything is all together, and that is so, so, so beautiful. Absolutely love that. Okay, if your name is Mary, this is for you.

There's a bit of sexy sax disappearing into the night from 2004. That is the Scissor Sisters, and it's called Mary, especially for you, Mary, wherever you might be. This is a song. This next one is, you know, I used to work with the drag queens many, many years ago. This is one of those songs that they changed the words to all those naughty drag queens, and now it has completely spoiled this song for me, because every time I hear it, and it's, as much as I love it, I hear the rude version. And I'm not going to tell you what it is before you write in and ask. Don't bother. Uncle Duncan will be down on me like a ton of bricks. Here's Crystal Gale.

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with all this gorgeous music, producer Kevin is spoiling us this evening. A bit of Peter Gabriel from 1977. Absolutely glorious. I love that. Now, coming up immediately after this next one is Chicago. Coming up immediately after this, we've got our karaoke choice. Would it be you? You've not got long to wait.

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2: All right. It's time for the karaoke choice.
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4: Okay, and it's time for our karaoke choice now. Your chance to be able to let me know what it is that you love to be able to sing whenever you see that there's a karaoke stage somewhere and you want to unleash your inner diva. Anyway, what has happened for this evening is Lenny, who is in Peckham, has got in touch with me and said, I really love to be able to sing my main man, Bob Marley. Can we do Jammin' on a late show? Well, darn tootin' we can.

That's our karaoke choice for this evening, especially for Lenny, who is all the way over there in Peckham, and he loves to be able to unleash his inner Bob as far as Bob Marley is concerned. That is glorious, isn't it? Jamming. That is our karaoke choice for this evening. Now, you can join in anytime you want to with our karaoke choice. It is a free-for-all. All you need to do is get in touch with me on the email andyholton@maritimeradio.co.uk. andyholton@maritimeradio.co.uk. Let me know a few things, if you'd be so kind. Let me know who you are. Let me know what you'd like to sing, where you go, who you go with, and all that kind of thing. And I'll do my darndest to be able to include you in a karaoke choice in the very near future. So we're going to slow ourselves down just a little bit after all that excitement from Bob Marley. This is glorious. I absolutely love this. This is Earth, Wind, and not forgetting Fire.

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afraid I'm going to have to. I've got to walk away because it is time for me to say goodnight. It's been splendid, isn't it? I've absolutely thoroughly enjoyed myself, and I really hope that you have as well. Should we do it again tomorrow? Yeah, why not? 10 o'clock tomorrow night, and why not? We got music through the night for you, followed by Matthew for early breakfast, Duncan for a full breakfast, and then a full day on Wednesday of all your wonderfulness here on Maritime Radio, culminating with me once again tomorrow at 10 o'clock. So whatever you do, don't go anywhere. Do not touch that dial. Do not go anywhere, I tell you. I want to thank producer Kevin, who's put our show together. He'll be back with us tomorrow night, I'm severely hoping. And he's done an absolutely startlingly good job of making sure that we're all looked after in this department. But as I said, it is time for me to now say adios. Good night. Thank you very much for sharing the end of your Tuesday. I'm going to finish up with a bit of Rihanna, Kanye West, and Paul McCartney. Good night to you.

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3: Sir Keir Starmer has said he felt sick watching footage of police handcuffing student Henry Novak as he lay dying, but he warned against using the case to stir division and urged respect for Novak's family.
4: They have been through the most awful experience. They don't want this whipped up. Nigel Farage is completely wrong to use this to try and create division. He would be wrong in any circumstances. But when Henry's family are saying, please don't do that, it's our son.
3: The way successive governments have made changes to the terms and conditions of some student loans has been described as sneaky. Sir Philip Ogre, chairman of the Ogre Review into Higher Education Funding, told MPs changes were made in an almost sneaky way. The former SNP chief executive Peter Murrell has returned to court a week after admitting to embezzling £400,000 of the party's money. Murrell will be sentenced later this month. And the King, Queen and Princess of Wales have arrived at a reception marking the 125th anniversary of a cancer charity. From Radio News Hub, I'm Johnny Holmes.
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3: Showers will ease overnight, but across the north and west they will persist. Clear spells developing for a time, but further rain reaching western parts by dawn. Lows of 12 degrees.
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Fate had me playing in love with you as my sweetheart.

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And if you're holding an event, let us know so we can tell everyone. 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Hello at maritimeradio.co.uk.

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1: 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Are your tyres correctly inflated? And are the treads deep enough? Have you got enough fuel? Is your oil level right? Checking your vehicle doesn't take long, but can prevent a breakdown or accident and save you money. So, before you set off on a long journey, check your tyres, fuel and oil. Highways England, connecting the country.
2: 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Come along to one of our open days and see what it's really like. 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
9: Sir Keir Starmer has said he felt sick watching footage of police handcuffing student Henry Novak as he lay dying.
10: I have seen the body cam footage. It's harrowing. And I have to say, as a father of a 17-year-old, I felt sick watching it.
9: The Prime Minister said there needs to be an examination into how accusations of racism informed the police's decision-making in the case. The family of a British couple jailed in Iran on spying charges say they have lost an appeal against their convictions. Craig and Lindsay Foreman were jailed while travelling through Iran during an around-the-world trip by motorcycle. The pair have always denied the espionage charges. Andy Burnham has signalled he could bring in a 10-year plan to renationalise the water industry. It comes as South West Water Limited has been handed a record fine of almost £2 million after a parasitic outbreak in Devon. And Liverpool have opened talks with Andoni Iraola about becoming their new head coach. From Radio News Hub, I'm Johnny Holmes.
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